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2: 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And if your man did something to you that you really didn't like, have him call me. 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
3: Hey, Donna, how you doing, baby? What's going on with you?
4: Not much. I don't want to apologize. I just want to tell my long-term friend Keith to go to hell.
3: Why do you want to tell her that?
4: He just broke my heart.
3: He broke your heart?
4: Yeah, he hurt me bad.
3: Okay, why did he hurt you? How did he hurt you? I should ask.
4: Well, we was on in a relationship for like 5 years, and it was like off and on, off and on. And I knew he was cheating on me and everything. And then I ended up messing with this other guy, you know, for 2 years, and I started, you know, caring about him. And then I just got caught up in a little situation where, you know, it just went bad, and I tried to speak with the person that I cared about, and he found out, so he just wanted to just throw it away, you know, which he was already doing his thing.
3: Right, right.
4: And so now he's like telling me, you know, it's over, I don't want to talk no more, he don't want his.
3: Okay, so you're telling him to go to hell.
4: To go to hell.
3: All right, baby, thank you for checking in. Love you, girl, all right?
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1: This is a Sweat Hotel topic. Now I want to ask the age-old question. Why do you think some couples end up cheating on each other? 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
1: You're inside the Sweat Hotel. Who am I speaking to?
2: This is Dorothy.
1: Hey, Dorothy. How you doing, baby? What can I do for you tonight?
2: I'm doing great. I just called to answer your question. What I think, it's no excuse, though. What I think, something is missing. You're not satisfied. Either they have this or they don't have that. And it's something missing, you know, and they're not giving you everything you need. It's no excuse, though, Keith. I'm not saying that. I don't want to be graphic on the radio, but either they have this and they treat you good in this department, but you're just not satisfied. Okay. And it's no excuse, though. Just keeping it real with you.
1: All right, baby girl. Well, thank you for checking in. I appreciate
2: thank you.
1: It. All right, baby.

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1: It's the Sweat Hotel. Topic Tuesday.
2: Here's out the Sweat Hotel. Who am I speaking to? How you doing, my brother? What can I do for you tonight, man?
3: Oh, I was just calling to speak on today's topic.
2: All right, buddy. Go ahead and, give me your response, man.
3: Well, I mean, I feel that, women just throw it at us, brothers. It'd be hard for us to say no. I think, that's one of the reasons that so many people cheat.
2: That's one of the reasons why brothers cheat, you saying? That we get it thrown at us?
3: We get it thrown at us. There's a lot of pressure on us, the performance. Not have our name out there if we were scared enough. You don't want to say no.
2: I feel you, my brother. I feel you. I guess that's what it is then, huh?
3: Yeah, that was some of the problems I had growing up.
2: Oh, okay, that's some of your problems. I feel you, my brother. Well, thank you for checking in. I appreciate that, my man.
3: All right, now.

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2: Hey, this is Keith. Who am I speaking to?
3: Well, I don't want to call my name, but I just want you to help me out. I'm from Carolina.
2: Uh-huh.
3: Help me out with my self-esteem.
2: What's wrong with your self-esteem?
3: I have a low self-esteem like nobody.
2: Why is that?
3: Like, everybody turned their back on me. Like, men don't want me or whatever. I just feel like I'm a nobody.
2: Why don't they want you? What is it? I mean, are you giving them any reason to feel like that or?
3: No, it just seems like that to me.
2: Well, baby, you know, well, if it just seems like that to you, you're putting things on you probably that's not really there, you know. Maybe you need to just open up to people and allow people to get inside you and understand what you're trying to do with yourself, what you're feeling. I mean, allow you, just hold conversation with people. You know, sometimes when people have low self-esteem, that's because they hold a lot of things inside. And they do not allow themselves to venture out. They, like, if you're going through certain things, people, a lot of people are scared to talk to someone or about them. Like you call me and say, help you out with your self-esteem. You can share that with your loved ones, people around you. Say, I'm going through this. I'm feeling this. And someone will encourage you. I don't think everybody's going to turn their back. Some people will just sit there, talk to you, encourage you. You got to find that. And I'm quite sure that's around you somewhere. All right. But if you need to talk to me, I'm here.
3: Okay.
2: All right. You can talk to me anytime, any day. I'm here, baby. All right. Thank you for calling.
3: All right.
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2: This is a Sweat Hotel topic. Now I want to ask the age-old question. Why do you think some couples end up cheating on each other? Well, if you know the answer, hit me up at 866-92-SWEAT. 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

0: 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Topic Tuesday.
1: You're inside the Sweat Hotel. Who am I speaking to?
2: This is Barbara.
1: Hey, how you doing, Barbara? What can I do for you tonight?
2: You sweat, I'm doing all right. I'm asking the question you was asking. A lot of males just dogs, and a lot of females just dogs. And okay. Then they just stop communication and doing what they do to get each other when they first get them.
1: I hear you, baby girl. Well, thank you for that answer. I appreciate that.

0: 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Topic Tuesday.
1: You're inside the Sweat Hotel. Who am I speaking to?
2: Yes, this is Chills. Hello, Keith Sweat. Keith is a lot of people are married, live together, friends, sleeping partner, but a lot of times people are not with their soulmate, Keith. That's why they cheat. And there's no in-between with great women, and there's no in-between as being a player. You know what I'm saying? And a lot of times insecurity and communication, and people get away from the friendship and the partnership before the relationship. That's my answer, Keith.
1: All right, my brother. Well, thank you for checking in, man. I appreciate that, all right?
2: One love, man. People need to be with their soulmate. Ain't no in-between.
1: All right,
2: much love.
1: Out,
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0: access to three major events. Starting Thursday, October 1st, it's the Gospel Explosion with Fred Hammond at 6 p.m. at Ladd People Stadium. Praise up with Fred Hammond. Then Friday, October 2nd, is the HBCU Fest. It's Juvie, baby. Juvenile. And your boy Webby turning up at Ladd People Stadium starting 6 p.m. And then Saturday, the football game is on the field. It's going down. Featuring the Alabama A&M Bulldogs getting it on with the Jackson State Tigers. 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

0: Kimball, Fat Daddy, Kai, Ida Lee, David J, and more. 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The Tuskegee Tigers and the Fort Valley Wildcats. 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

0: access to three major events. Starting Thursday, October 1st, it's the Gospel Explosion with Fred Hammond at 6 p.m. at Ladd People Stadium. Praise up with Fred Hammond. Then Friday, October 2nd, is the HBCU Fest. It's Shuvie, baby. Juvenile. And your boy Webby turning up at Ladd People Stadium starting 6 p.m. And then Saturday, the football game is on the field. It's going down. Featuring the Alabama A&M Bulldogs getting it on with the Jackson State Tigers. Ladd People Stadium, 6 p.m. And in the stands is the Sonic Boom and the marching maroon and white. 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
1: You want to do this? Okay. Now keep in mind that I'm an artist and I'm sensitive about my. So y'all be nice about it. All right. Sisters, how y'all feel? Brothers, y'all all right? All right. 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

0: Double Explosion with Fred Hammond at 6 p.m. at Ladd People Stadium. Praise up with Fred Hammond. Then Friday, October 2nd is the HBCU Fest. It's Shuvy, baby. Juvenile. And your boy Webby turning up at Ladd People Stadium starting 6 p.m. And then Saturday, the football game is on the field. It's going down. Featuring the Alabama A&M Bulldogs getting it on with the Jackson State Tigers. Ladd People Stadium, 6 p.m. And in the stands, it's the Sonic Boom and the marching maroon and white. 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

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Yeah.

0: All right, y'all. Good morning. It's WDLT.
1: Hey, good morning. It's DD in the morning. Welcome to the show.
2: Come
1: Hi.
2: On,
1: it's Wednesday.
2: Hump, hump.
1: Yes, it is August 19, 2026. Good morning to Trey G.
3: Hey, good morning. Good morning.
1: And good morning to comedian JJ Williamson.
2: Good morning. Good morning. Good people.
1: Welcome to this Wednesday, August 19th. It is World Photography Day.
2: Shout out to all the
1: photographers.
2: Yeah, they got a great eye.
1: Yeah, shouts out to my one of my photographers, Stephen Hill.
2: Oh, yeah.
1: Stephen D.
2: Stephen
1: D. Hill is his name.
3: D.
1: Mm-hmm. You can follow him online. Follow him online. Shouts out to Stephen. Let me see. It is National Potato Day.
3: Okay. I like potatoes.
2: Yeah.
3: Yeah, I like potatoes.
2: Do you like a bake or a mash better?
3: Ooh, I think I like baked better.
1: Or twice baked. You ever had a twice baked?
3: Yeah, I done had a twice baked potato.
1: Where they take the potato out and it ain't nothing really but mashed potatoes
3: That's
1: on top
3: really
1: of the potato.
3: It. Yes.
1: Mashed potatoes on top of the potato.
3: That's really it.
2: Oh, really?
3: Yeah. It's not bad. It's good, but twice baked potato.
2: Yeah, okay.
3: Just give me a baked potato.
2: Okay. Give me a baked potato.
3: Mm-hmm. I do like them.
1: All right. It is World Humanitarian Day.
2: Okay.
3: Mm-hmm. Okay. Saved Earth.
1: Mm-hmm. All right, let's do this. We celebrate birthdays. Let's celebrate. Here we go.
4: It's your birthday, baby. It's your birthday. Yeah. It's your birthday.
1: Go ahead, Drake, you're singing.
3: Yeah, you do.
1: I like it.
3: From the throat, too. Not from the chest. Not from the diaphragm, but from the throat.
2: That throat.
1: Here we go. Happy birthday goes out to the actor John Stamos is celebrating a birthday.
2: John Stamos, yeah.
3: Oh, yeah.
2: I know you.
3: Full House.

0: former president Bill Clinton.
1: Bill's
0: a Leo too, because you know Barack Obama's a Leo.
2: Is he?
1: Oh, really?
3: Mm-hmm. I know Bill was on.
0: Yep, Bill's a Leo. Bill. Rapper Fat Joe celebrating a birthday.
1: I just saw a video. He had a crazy birthday party outside of New York.
2: Mm-hmm.
1: Major stars up in that thing.
0: Rapper Romeo Miller celebrating a birthday.
1: Come on now, Romeo. I see DC. Mm-hmm.
2: Yeah, for real.
0: And then the actress Paula J. Parker is.
1: I like Paula.
0: Is it Paula J. or Paula J.
1: Paula.
0: Paula Jai Parker or Paula J. Parker?
1: I think it's J.
0: I don't know.
2: PJP.
0: All right, fine. Anyway, she's celebrating her birthday, PJP. All right? All right. Let's do this. We kick the show off with early morning memes.
1: We sure do.
0: Mine just said this. We almost 50. Ain't nobody mean mugging you. I'm just trying to see where I know you from. You ever know that people be like, why are they over there mean mugging? Yeah. I know you.
2: I'm squinting.
0: Right.
2: Ain't nobody mugging you.
0: Not at all. Mm. Not at all. What you got, Trey?
2: I got one. Mine say, as soon as you done eating, folks done recalled the meal you just ate.
1: Damn.
2: I always read some.
0: They got a lot of recalls happening right now.
1: Yeah, they do. Yeah, they do. All right, here we go right here. As soon as I get this frog out of my throat. Mm. Look here.
0: That doesn't sound like frog. That sounds like phlegm.
1: Phlegm, mine. Yeah.
2: It's a different elf. Yeah.
0: There ain't no frog.
1: Oh, okay. My bad. I just thought I could slide in on that. Man, you ever slept with somebody else's boo thing and you thought to yourself, damn. They want to fight me over this bitch?
2: Oh, no. No.
0: Yikes.
1: It ain't worth it.
2: It ain't worth it. You really want to fight me over that, dude?
1: Yeah, no.
2: Trash.
0: Damn. All right. That's how we kick the show off with early morning memes. Coming up this morning on the show, we got a dope discussion about shaming people without kids in their 30s. Is that a red flag? Plus more hot topics addressing all the rumors and gossip going on. And we're going to drop some money in your pockets with a $1,000 mini game.
2: Mm.
0: Here we go. Get ready. It's going to be a great day. It's Dee Dee in the morning. Turning up the morning. Mobile's R&B and throwbacks. 104.1 WDOT.
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1: Mobile's R&B and throwbacks, 104.1 WDLT. Hey, good morning. It's Dee Dee in the morning. Trey G's here, also comedian J.J. Williamson. Guys, you know, I love when we get a chance to talk to this woman. It's all about entertainment. As a matter of fact, she represents It's Only Entertainment. Please, please welcome social media personality and entertainment reporter, Miss Marie Davis. Hey, girl. Good morning.
2: Good morning. How are you all feeling today?
1: Doing great. Doing great. Okay, Marie, we got a lot to talk about. Please, can we please talk about Remy Ma, Papoose, and Clarissa Shields? This love triangle. What's going on and where is it headed?
2: Oh, my goodness. Well, we've seen them beefing for over a year now. But we have to congratulate Clarissa Shields because she just reclaimed the WBA and the WBC middleweight titles.
3: Yeah,
2: she knocked
3: did.
2: Out Kay right. Scott mm-hmm. on August 15th. And our girl was looking good because she cut 38 pounds for this, calling herself the GOAT and rightfully so. Mm-hmm. And right before the fight, too, Papoose got his name tatted on his arm. And she had already did that. But, you know, the couple is really making a statement out here and letting Remy Ma know that they ain't going anywhere. What do you guys think about that?
1: I don't know what, JJ.
3: Nah, I'm just saying, man, it's crazy how this whole little drama is just, you know, flowing on out right now.
1: Yeah. Yeah, I don't know. To me, we saw where Tasha K is saying she thinks that Remy Ma wants Papoose back. I'm starting to wonder.
4: I kind of think that too on the cool.
2: I think so, because what ended already? I mean, right. They've been going back and forth with this divorce. Are we ending this and, you know, moving on with our lives? Or are we going to continue to go back and forth with each other? Right. I don't know.
1: Right. Yeah.
2: But I think they miss each other.
4: And then on top of that, you got Clarissa saying that she wants to have a baby in the quarter one of next year with Papoose. So
2: she's very serious about it.
3: Yes.
2: But Clarissa is showing us that, hey, you can do it all. You could beat the GOAT. You can close an $8 million deal, and you could be a mom. And Papoose ain't going anywhere. He's upstairs or downstairs, like she
4: upstairs.
2: Like she would say.
3: Hey, let me ask you this, man. Since we on the boxing match, man, what is the public saying about the Ray J and Orlando Brown fight?
4: Oh, gosh.
2: You know what? I think everyone is shocked with how it all went down. But Ray J won. You know, I think Ray J had something to prove.
4: Facts.
2: And they showed each other love at the end, so I thought it was pretty cool.
4: Mm-hmm. Facts.
1: What are some stories that It's Only Entertainment is about to break or follow coming up this week?
2: Well, let me tell you something. We have to congratulate Karl Anthony Towns and Jordan Woods.
3: Yes,
2: they
3: absolutely.
2: They just tied the knot on Saturday. Black tie wedding in Malibu, overlooking the Pacific. 6 years together, engaged since Christmas.
1: Wow.
2: And we had so many people in the building. Justin and Halle Bieber, Michael B. Jordan, Tiana Taylor, some of the Knicks teams were there, Jalen Bronson. Let me tell you the cute part. The guests left with Married in 5 hoodies playing off the Knicks championship.
1: Oh,
4: yeah.
1: Wow.
4: I heard about
2: that. Isn't that pretty dope?
4: That's wild.
1: I like that.
4: Wild. Can we talk about some sad news? I hate to shift it like this, but Hayden Panettiere, you know, that's been all over the headlines, I feel like, right now. Marie, what is the latest that you have on the Hayden Panettiere situation on y'all side?
2: You know, this is very sad. She passed away on Sunday in Greensville, South Carolina. She was only 36 years old. Now, there's no signs of trauma. Investigation is still ongoing. A lot of people may have remembered her from Heroes or Nashville, but I know our audience remembers her from her breakout role, Remember the Titans, when she starred alongside Denzel Washington.
4: Facts.
2: Hayden actually just put out a memoir back in May, opening up about addiction and mental health struggles.
1: Mm.
2: However you want to remember her, Titans, Hero, Nashville, she was a part of some of our core memories.
1: Mm-hmm.
2: You know, she was a part of our lives growing up. So this one definitely hits different.
1: Yeah, it really was. It's sad. So sad.
2: Hayden. Yes.
1: Well, again, what are some other, any other stories we need to look out for, you think, in the coming weeks?
2: Well, Spin Dat is back in the blogs again, and this time Lisa Ray got something to say about it. I'm actually shocked because we saw Lisa Ray do the challenge a while back, and Young Miami showed her so much love. But in a most recent interview, she's saying that she's conflicted by the song now once she sat and listened to the lyrics.
4: Right.
2: She says she's not condemning it. It's only fun, but for us to not take it literally.
1: Mm.
2: She understands why people have an issue with it. Are we still listening to Spin Dat? Because I do. I be vibing to that song.
1: Hey, have we gotten the remix yet?
4: Not yet. It's coming, I think, though.
2: We need a remix.
4: Yeah. Okay, in the meantime, we still at the stoplight talking about some where all my skin is.
1: Okay, you know what? Okay. Marie, let everybody know how they can find you and everything else. How can they find you on social media?
2: _ Marie David. It's only entertainment.com. It's Only Entertainment on all social media platforms. Shout out to Jeff, who is the CEO and founder of It's Only Entertainment. Listen, we dish out the news so that way you don't have to do it. Thank you so much for having us.
1: I love it. You guys, we get a chance to talk to her at least once a week. This woman gets us all updated on all entertainment. Clap it up for Ms. Marie David.
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0: Mobile's R&B and Throwbacks, 104.1 WDLT. It's Dee Dee in the morning. Ah, guys. Oh, wait. I gotta, because I just thought about something, and I had to bring this in.
1: Come on.
0: So I went to visit my mom, right? I had to go, you know, got a dock at the mothership every now and then, right?
1: Yo, shout out, mom.
0: Yeah, and so I had to hang out with my mom, my sister, everybody, you know. And we're all having us a wonderful time. So, you know, my mother is addicted to social media. Mm-hmm. You guys know my mother has a YouTube page. She has a YouTube channel.
1: So, you said that.
0: Yeah. It's Patsy B with the buzz or something like that.
1: Patsy B. Mm-hmm.
0: She's really
1: buzz.
0: Proud that she has 500 followers.
1: Oh, Lord. Shout out Patsy B with the buzz.
0: Yeah, with the buzz. Okay.
1: She buzzing.
0: Anyways, so my mother gets on Instagram. She has an Instagram page. She got Facebook. She got Threads and TikTok.
1: Oh, mama popping. Mama popping. Yeah.
0: Now, she loves TikTok. She fell in love with TikTok Shop.
1: Okay.
0: She loves Temu. You guys know this. She loves to shop. My mother has a shopping problem, a shopping addiction.
1: TikTok shop be pretty good. Yeah, Temu was hit or miss.
0: I get over there to see her yesterday, and my mother is sitting there, and she said, look at this perfume. Do you like it now? She hands me the perfume. You guys, it's the worst smelling perfume. I swear. Okay, I'll tell you what. Just take a listen at what I told her it smelled like. Take a listen. Okay, so hold on. I'm over here at my mom's. You are addicted to TikTok, so I see you went on TikTok shop, and you just...
2: Bought some perfume.
3: I've been looking for perfume and I can't find any. Mm-hmm. And so this guy was in the gym, mm-hmm. and some girl was next to him, mm-hmm. and he said he never smelled anything that smelled like that. Mm-hmm. And so this is what she had on.
0: They got you. Okay, that was a good one too. That's a great setup. Wow, that's a good commercial, right? Okay, but Mama, you like it?
3: I do. Mm-hmm. It's a little loud at first, but I think it'll tone down. It doesn't smell cheap.
2: Can you breathe?
0: Okay. Mom, I'm going to be honest with you. You're going to be out here smelling like some of them dancers, sweetie. That smell like them dancers. I'm sorry. The one that clicked their heels and lay on their backs and clicked their big old loose side heels, Mama. I'm going to be honest.
3: Do I need a pole?
0: You need a pole, Mama. Mama, I don't know about that. That smells a little young for you.
2: Okay.
0: That doesn't smell. It just smells a little young. And it smells... Mama, you're going to have men after you. You're going to have a lot of men after you with that on.
3: Okay.
0: It smells like it has a lot of pheromones in it and stuff. It almost has like a... It almost has a musty smell, Mama.
3: Yeah, I like it. Like
1: I like it.
3: Smell.
0: Okay. All right, I'm done.
1: Yo, Mama's so cute.
0: Yeah. That was it. Y'all.
1: I like it.
0: Hey, this woman was on TikTok, saw the little ad commercial they did about being in the gym, and sat up there and bought this perfume. When I tell y'all, it smells like a club. It smells like a ladies' bathroom at the club.
4: Really? Let me go to your mama's page. Let me find out Miss Pat catching cologne in the air and putting it on her neck.
0: Right.
4: Let me find out she ain't talking about... Putting it on herself.
1: Your mama's so cute. No, you didn't tell her. Talk about it. It sounded like you going to be clicking your heels together.
0: You're going to lay on your back, Mama.
1: No, you didn't tell her.
0: You know you see them ladies be clicking them heels.
1: Mama said, do I need a pole?
0: Yeah.
1: Yes.
0: Mama, that thing smelled too young for you, sweetie. That did not smell like a grown-ass woman would be wearing it. Mama's age.
1: Leave her alone. Let her worry.
4: Let her worry.
0: No,
1: What they got to do with you?
0: All I know is, look, TikTok ain't for you, Mama. The TikTok perfume.
1: I like it.
0: You can't be getting no perfume off TikTok.
1: Mama Pet, go on where that.
4: Yeah, go on where that
1: perfume. No. Go down aisle 6 at the grocery store and get you some.
0: Hell no.
4: Now watch her DM jumping.
1: Yeah.
4: Watch your mama DM jumping.
1: And you know I want to smell that perfume. Yeah.
0: I don't even know the name of it. I just know it was a very young smelling perfume.
4: That's right. Somebody going to be in her DM and say, have you sprayed any Colgate yet? Have you caught it yet?
0: Stop the TikTok shop. Stop it. You're ruining my mother, all right?
1: Leave her alone.
0: It's Dee Dee in the morning. Turning up the morning. Mobile's R&B and Throwbacks, 104.1 WDLT.

0: Bills, R&B and throwbacks, 104.1 WDLT. Okay, listen, good morning. It's Didi in the morning. I got to stop everything. I know that's your song.
1: Yeah,
0: I understand
1: it is.
0: That.
1: I but appreciate that.
0: We got to get into the hot topics. Because did y'all see a survey that was done on the streets? That's an African American has asked some white guys what they would do if they woke up black. Have y'all heard this?
1: No.
0: This
1: what?
0: Is hilarious. Let's get into it now. Here we go.
2: Let her cook.
3: Hot topics. Only on Didi in the morning.
0: First of all, you got to tell me what's going on with Rod Wave. What is this story I'm hearing about the feds and Rod Wave?
1: Yeah, Tasha K going to tell you all about it. But it's being rumored, basically, that the feds are investigating Rod Wave because he allegedly tried to have his girlfriend whacked for breaking up with him.
4: Speaking of black queens, Rod Wave's depressing song, Stealing Ass. I've never seen a rapper make songs about sadness and life and fucking death throughout the whole album, and now he has made his music a reality, or he wanted it to be a reality, because I'm being told that he is about to be indicted, and they got hella fucking evidence on him for allegedly shooting up and trying to execute his ex-girlfriend. Like, he shot up her car, tried to execute it. We already knew he was with him anyway for the money, so I'm sure that's why he shot her car. And as soon as a bitch remind you that you still not with or without money, now you want to try to shoot her up in her own car. According to the feds, this is a car you bought her. This is a car she probably cheated on you with. You was on the road, okay? Thought you was above reproach, okay? That told you that you was still. You had a reason to be singing them sad songs.
1: Damn. That's so messed up. I hope it ain't true, man. Because I love me some Rod Wave. Genuinely hope it ain't true, especially for the big boys.
0: Yeah.
1: Hate to see that one.
0: That dang Tasha knows she can tell a story.
5: Man, she good with it.
1: She knows she can.
0: The way she described everything.
1: she's just messy enough.
0: I know. It's just... and it's... Okay, let's move on. She be tickling me.
5: Yeah, she need to be an offer.
0: Tasha be tickling be me when she go in. Hey, we got to talk about Jacquees, okay? Who's he talking about now?
1: Yeah, Jacquees done been making his rounds on social media, what it feel like. He was talking about Mario. You know, Mario's on the R&B tour.
0: Yeah, and Jacquees talked mess about the R&B tour because he was like, I couldn't sing backup for nobody, is what Jacquees said. And then everybody ate him up.
1: Yeah. Big facts. Well, now, you know, there was a clip from Cam Newton's Funky Friday. Mm-hmm. There was a clip where he was talking about, you know, singers that can sing, people who can't sing. Well, he said Jacquees can sing, but Jacquees can't sing. And Jacquees took that personal.
6: That got on Cam Newton podcast, and they was asking, Cam Newton asked him, like, who can sing and who can sing, or some dumbass shit like that.
7: Right.
6: And then bro was like, can Jacquees sing or can he sing? Or some shit. He was like, I mean, he can sing. I mean, he can't sing. But that was weird to me. You know what I'm saying? That's like one of your partners going over there like, hey, man, yeah, you can rap. He can rap. I mean, he can't rap, but I mean, he can rap. You'd be like,
8: it was cool before that. Y'all was cool.
6: Yeah, it was cool. That really had shocked me, though, no cap. Because bro was on my album. You know what I'm saying?
8: Oh, bro, look at that.
6: He was on my album, but not no more.
0: Well, so that means if he was on your album, he knows for sure if you can sing or you can sing.
1: Right.
5: Y'all was in the booth together.
0: Yeah. So he told the truth and now you're mad.
1: Right. And you thought he could sing and sang well enough to put him on your album. So just get out your feelings,
0: bro. Yeah, he's mad now. Mario told the truth.
1: Yeah, we live in a generation where that's the case, though.
0: Yeah.
1: You know, people don't like the truth.
0: Yeah.
1: Folks just want you to coddle them.
0: Oh, Lord. All right. And then finally, this is hilarious. Some guys, a guy asked some of these white guys what they would do if they woke up black, you guys. Take a listen.
9: First thing you would do if you woke up black?
10: Check the driveway for a Hellcat.
9: So what's the first thing you would do if you woke up black?
10: I buy Hellcat.
9: The first thing you would do if you woke up black?
10: Dude, I'm getting naked as fuck. Make sure my dick is huge.
0: Nah.
9: The first thing you would do if you woke up black?
11: Look at my meat and thank God.
9: The first thing you would do if you woke up black?
10: Find hella dick right now.
9: The first thing you would do if you woke up black?
11: I'ma look down.
9: So what's the first thing you would do if you woke up black?
10: Say the N-word.
9: Say it.
10: I can say it?
9: Say it.
10: Can I say it?
9: Say it.
10: Hey, can I say it?
9: Say it.
10: Hey, what am I doing?
1: They stupid. They dumb as hell.
5: They better been on church grounds when he said that.
1: Boy, I'm telling you.
5: I know that. I guarantee you wasn't on Martin Luther King saying that. Facts. I guarantee you.
0: See? And this is where we make the biggest mistake. When one of us will say to somebody, yeah, go ahead and say it. That's the biggest mistake.
1: Right.
0: You know what I mean? He shouldn't have done that. Now that boy going to be somewhere thinking he can say it.
5: Say it.
0: Next we got to stop gassing people up now.
1: Next thing he going to hear is a Batman punch. Whoosh.
5: Whoosh. Right. I'm talking about in the words in the cloud. Pow. Crunch.
0: Okay. All right.
2: Meanwhile.
0: All right. 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Coming up, we got $1,000 for you next. 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

0: 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Well, it's Wednesday.
1: So, hey,
0: it's Didi in the morning looking for Trey G right now. This early in the morning to find out what's trending with Trey.
2: Hey, so if you a video game lover, they got NBA 2K27
1: about to come out.
2: Yeah, NBA 2K27 about to come out. They say the top players in NBA 2K27 are all overseas players now. Oh, this is a changing of the guard in the NBA, it feels like. Shai Gilgeous-Alexander, he from Canada, if I'm not mistaken.
1: Canada, correct.
2: He like a 97 overall. He has probably like the highest rating in the game.
1: Okay. Oh, wow.
2: Victor Wembanyama, of course, he is from France.
0: Right.
2: He's a 97 as well. Nikola Jokic.
1: Yeah.
2: He's a 97, and he is from the same place as Luka Doncic.
1: Serbia, something like that.
2: Something like that, right?
1: Yeah.
2: And then speaking of Luka is coming in at the number four spot. 96 rating overall. Mm. And of course, he is from Serbia with Jokic. So, the best players in the league now are all from overseas.
0: Where's Cooper Flagg? He ain't nowhere in there?
2: Nah, he probably like 88 or something like that.
1: Hey, LeBron retired, so they got him at a 46.
2: Don't be disrespectful.
0: All right. Hey, listen, coming up, we got the five things you need to know to start your day. It's Didi in the morning. Turning up the morning, Mobile's R&B and Throwbacks, 104.1 WDOT.
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0: All right, y'all. Good morning. It's WDLT.
1: Good morning. It's Didi in the morning. Welcome to Wednesday. It's hump day.
2: Hump day.
1: Welcome to the show. I will be your host, Didi in the morning. That is Trey G. Comedian JJ Williamson.
2: Good morning, good people.
1: If you're listening, let's get right to the five things you need to know to start your day. Let's go.
3: Five, four,
4: three, two,
5: number one.
6: The five things you need to know right now on Didi in the morning.
1: Did you guys see this? ABC now has filed a lawsuit against the FCC claiming now, according to this, they're saying that the FCC was doing some investigation of ABC and getting ready to take their license.
7: Mm.
1: They said all of this was part of the Trump administration's retaliatory campaign to curb ABC's free speech.
7: Oh, wow.
1: So now they're filing a lawsuit. They're like, oh, no, you don't.
7: Wow. As they should.
1: Yeah,
7: as they. He lawsuit happy. He filed lawsuits like a mug, so might as well.
1: So they're like, you need to stop it. You're sicking these people on us, and this is in retaliation for certain things. So ABC is like, no, sir.
7: And I bet
1: so
7: this,
1: they filed a lawsuit.
7: This is the first of many.
1: I think so, too.
7: I'm sure. They setting a precedent.
1: Mm-hmm. So let's see what happens with
2: that. Let's see what happens. Well, ladies and gentlemen, let's talk a little NFL, man. You know the NFL season is right around the corner.
7: Mm-hmm.
2: We're getting ready to do another week of preseason. No, they cut it down to only three games for preseason.
7: Oh, sure did.
2: And get right to the season. Well, man, you know what? One player was very interesting, man. His name is his name is C.L. Wright. He is
1: Sierra.
7: You know damn well that man didn't say Sierra.
2: Yeah, you know, see. And when I throw stuff at you, right, and you wonder why.
1: Sierra or Sire?
2: Sire Wright.
1: Okay.
2: He was a defensive back for the Cincinnati Bengals, man. He has decided to put his NFL career on hold and pursue acting.
7: Oh, wow.
2: They say he got a major deal where, man, he's going to be the leading role in a movie. Now, he's already got seven movies up under his belt.
7: Oh, dang.
2: He actually played LeBron James' son in Space Jam.
1: Okay. Oh.
2: So this man is going to go ahead. He's going to pursue acting, man, and see if he can just, you know.
1: So,
2: see,
1: so what you're telling us, JJ, is he got hit so hard while out there.
2: Yeah.
1: Like you did.
2: Like I did. And I joined the band, but now he's finna join the movie.
1: Yeah, he's like, forget it. I don't want to hit this.
2: I don't, man, damn, these two-day practice is too hot anyway. I don't start, so I might as well go ahead and see if I can pursue my acting career, man. So good luck, man.
1: Yeah, good luck.
2: Yeah, good luck.
7: I'm talking about blessings on blessings. Can we talk about Netflix real quick? Streaming is taking over, and they are actually having a new show debut on Netflix, Different World.
2: I saw the trailer.
7: Yeah, you know, they are remaking the TV show A Different World. Some of the original cast members will also be on the remake of the show, and they just dropped the trailer the other day. I wanted to bring it to you.
8: Welcome to Hill

0: the preeminent HBCU in the country.
1: Baby, why are you here?
2: My parents have been pushing Hillman since before they knew my name.
3: Ever since you left me.
2: I just want to prove to them I can crush it.
3: I ain't come this far just to come this far.
1: You didn't get in anywhere else, did you?
2: Mom. This is my roommate, Rashida.
4: Yeah. You can check the trailer out right now on social media. It's dropped online. It actually looks really good,
5: yeah,
4: too. Dwayne and Whitley supposed to be in there.
5: Yeah,
4: like I said,
5: Freddie was in that thing.
4: It's a lot of people from the original show. So, shouts out to him, man. Different World remake coming soon. Can we also talk about Waffle House? They are testing out a new food at Waffle House. Tacos
6: is what
4: they
6: say.
4: Yes. They are testing out breakfast tacos in Atlanta-based locations.
5: Okay.
4: And Waffle House is in Atlanta, so you might be able to get some tacos.
5: Waffle House is so good, it may work.
6: I think that taco
5: may work. Maybe. Waffle House, man.
6: Shout out to Waffle House. I told you, they done changed on us. The people who work at Waffle House have changed.
5: Yeah, man, these folks, they educated.
6: Yep.
5: Man, I mean, they looking nice. Everybody got their teeth.
4: Ooh,
5: yeah, everything.
4: I got to bring y'all that Waffle House freestyle that I heard the other day.
6: Oh, really?
4: Yeah, I got to bring y'all that Waffle House freestyle.
6: Okay.
4: It was good.
6: We'll look forward to it then.
4: Shout out Waffy.
6: I know they mentioning some cheese grits, I'm sure, in that freestyle.
5: Put some cheese in the...
6: All right. Coming up, we got some money for you. How about this? $1,000 is yours. All you got to do is answer 10 questions correctly, and you're going to win our cash this morning. So play our $1,000 minute game at 833. Talk to Dee Dee.
5: That's 833-825-5233.
6: It's Dee Dee in the morning.
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6: 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All right, what do you say we check out the traffic and weather this morning? Here we go, WKRG News 5.
10: It's your right now traffic, and as we take a look at our traffic conditions around the Mobile area once again this morning, we are looking pretty good for the most part. Right now, you're looking good as you make your way along both the Bayway and the Causeway heading to and from Baldwin County. We're looking at roughly an 8 to 10 minute commute there. We're also looking pretty good as you make your way into the Bankhead and Wallace tunnels this morning, and I-65 looks to be in pretty good shape as well, so no major issues there. But keep in mind, we do have school buses running, so let's make sure we stop for them and slow down in those school zones. I'm Stacy Knowles, right now traffic.
11: Hold up. Why is there water in my hallway? This ain't a water park. I ain't buying tickets. I'm not wearing swim trunks. And I can't swim.
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0: All right, y'all. Good morning. It's WDLT.
1: All right. Listen, good morning. It's Dee Dee in the morning, and we're going to play our $1,000 minute game. Before we get to the game, this was interesting to me. They said, according to a recent survey, liver is the most hated food. What's second most hated food?
2: Chitlins.
1: No, not America. America didn't vote on chitlins. No, that was African America. But
2: African America. No, that doesn't make sense.
1: This is all of America.
3: Okay. What about gizzards?
2: I was just gonna say gizzards.
3: I can't stand some gizzards.
2: They ain't bad.
1: Really? You don't like gizzards?
2: They ain't bad.
1: They chewy. You know,
2: yeah, they chewy now.
3: Everybody in here, I love. I can't.
1: Yeah, I don't. Yeah. I'm not a gizzard
2: them.
1: Either. I just, but
2: really?
1: I'm
2: I eat them.
1: They're chewy.
2: I eat.
1: My mom used to always have some gizzards and be like, "No, I'm good, mama."
3: I can't.
2: Your jaw gonna be strong as hell. The gizzard is almost like a jawbreaker.
1: It is.
3: Shut up. Some gizzards.
2: It just got the same color there. Gizzards right. are jawbreakers.
1: All right. Well, listen, y'all ain't gonna get it. Guess what they said? Number one again is liver. The number two most hated food, lima beans.
3: No.
1: I
2: lima beans ain't bad, man.
1: I liked them as a kid.
3: Where am I?
2: Hey, get your little bacon and put it in there.
1: Now, I'm going to tell you what I didn't like as a kid. When I say it, I'm going to see if y'all's mama made it. Rutabagas?
2: I couldn't stand rutabagas. I couldn't stand them goddamn rutabagas. I be in there. What is this purple you cutting?
1: Thank you. I didn't like it either.
2: Why are you cutting this up?
1: Oh, my God. That's hilarious. All right, let's get into the game.
4: Boss up with a bag. You got the answer. We got that bread. $1,000 all for you with the $1,000 Minute Game. Exclusively on DD in the morning.
2: Stop planting them.
1: Matter
2: of fact.
1: Yeah, stop planting them.
2: Stop planting rutabagas.
3: Yeah, no. I used to hate black eyed peas.
1: Oh, did you?
3: I couldn't.
1: I didn't really? Like them for a long time. I felt like they were looking at me. Yeah.
3: Not looking at you. I still don't like them.
2: Man, yeah. Black eyed peas good, man.
1: Yeah, I like them. Yeah.
2: Yeah, black eyed peas
1: you really do them good. If you, yeah. It depends on how you make them.
2: Ooh-wee.
1: With a fried pork chop.
2: Ew.
1: And some cornbread with some rice.
2: Man, come on. Bye-bye. Yeah. That's a lay down meal right there.
3: Cut it out.
2: Rice, black eyed peas, and a pork chop.
1: Right, and throw some green, some
2: and
1: gravy.
2: And some Jiffy. Man, JJ. I ain't finna go nowhere.
3: I hope somebody throw a rutabaga in there.
2: Oh, well, I'm going to get up and lead in. Yeah.
1: Well, hey, good morning. Who's this?
5: My name's Chima.
1: Chima?
3: You know.
5: Chima.
1: What a name. I like it. Chima. Good to meet you.
3: Where does that name come from, Chima?
5: I'm Nigerian.
3: Right on. Okay, right on.
1: All right, I like it. Yeah, Chima.
3: Yes, indeed.
1: All right, Chima, we got $1,000. What you going to do with this money if you win it?
5: Man, I'm going to take my son out. His birthday next Monday, so you know what I'm saying?
1: How old is your son? How old will he be?
5: He'll be two.
1: Oh, now, that's beautiful.
3: Yeah.
1: Oh, he got a nice little two-year-old.
3: Shout out to present fathers.
1: Yeah, right.
3: Shout out to present. Are you and his mom still together? Y'all separated? Y'all together?
5: Nah, we're not together.
3: Okay, right on. That's all right.
1: Oh, they're co-parenters.
3: Ain't
1: I like
3: wrong
1: it.
3: With that. Yeah.
1: I like it.
3: They're responsible.
1: All right, well, listen, Mr. Co-Parenter. We're going to spin the wheel, and let's see if we can get you some extra cash. Here we go.
4: DG.
6: JJ from the SIP.
4: Trey G.
6: JJ from the SIP. $20 bonus.
2: $20, man. Oh, extra dub, man, for your son's birthday. Man, let's get this money for him, man, so y'all can enjoy yourself next Monday.
5: It ain't bad, you know. Anything's better than nothing.
2: Amen. Amen to that. Now, look, if you don't know the answer, please say pass. We got time. We're going to come back to it. Let's get this early morning money. What social media platform do you use the most?
5: Facebook.
2: When was the last time you posted on social media?
5: 4 years ago.
2: Damn. What planet is known as the hottest planet in our solar system?
5: Cass.
2: Okay. What is the only number whose letters are in alphabetical order?
5: Only number?
2: Yeah.
5: Whose letters are alphabetical? Trash.
2: Okay. What is considered the oldest organized sport in America?
5: Okay.
2: What is the fastest land animal?
5: A cheetah.
2: There it is. What color is an airplane black box usually painted?
5: Red.
2: We'll come back to it. Who on the morning show is the youngest of their siblings?
5: You.
2: Yeah, sure, Leah. What day of the week does Labor Day usually fall on?
5: Friday?
2: Hell no. Spell the word supersede.
1: All right, 4 out of 10.
3: Not bad.
2: Yeah, that ain't bad.
1: 4 out of 10. Here's what you missed. Which planet is known as the hottest planet in our solar system? It would be Venus.
3: Venus.
5: Venus. I was going to say Saturn.
1: Yeah. I don't understand this one. Wrong. What is the only number whose letters are in alphabetical order?
3: Like spelled out.
2: Spelled out.
1: Yeah. Oh.
3: 40 comes first. Yeah. F.
1: Wow.
3: O-R.
1: 40. Yeah.
2: 40. I ain't know that.
1: No. Yeah. All right. Oh. What is considered the oldest organized sport in America? Horse racing.
2: I ain't know that.
5: Oh, wow.
1: Yeah. What color is an airplane's black box usually painted? It's normally painted orange.
3: Hmm. Did you know that one, JJ?
2: I did.
1: What day of the week does Labor Day usually fall on? A Monday, and then you guys didn't get to supersede. So you got 4 out of 9, 10. You're going to get $10 every correct answer. We added up as $40, but you also spun the wheel and got an extra $20. $60.
3: Okay. All right.
1: Chima.
2: Y'all going back to do something. Like it ain't gonna be long, but y'all gonna be able to do something.
5: We gonna do something.
1: All right. $60 coming to you. Why don't you tell everybody the show that gave you a shot at $1,000?
5: Hey. TD in the morning.
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0: All right, y'all, this right here is Miriam.
3: Hi.
0: So listen, you hit us up and you said you were going to make somebody mad. Who are you going to make mad?
3: My big sister, Dayrina.
0: All right, and what are you going to tell her?
3: That the school wanted to stop giving my daughter snacks on Friday. They sent home a note, and then today they called me saying that they're going to skip lunch every other day for her.
0: Okay. All right, perfect. Let's give her a call.
3: Hello? Hey, you're not going to believe what I'm going to tell you. You have a huge, huge problem, and I don't know what to do. Okay, on Friday, Anaya's school sent home a note talking about that we needed to put her on some type of diet, so they're going to stop her snacks, and I needed to sign the form and send the letter back to them, right? But I sent it back, and I was pretty much cursing them out. You know, hold on, because the bitch is on the fucking phone. Do you want to talk to them? Yeah. Hold on.
0: This is Mrs. Mays.
4: Okay, so why the fuck are y'all not letting my niece eat?
0: I'm sorry, Nia. I don't know who this is. What's your niece?
4: I don't give.
0: Who is your niece?
4: My name is Dayrina, and I need you to know that there's a problem in this motherfucking world about little girls and their body.
0: Ma'am, can you just let me? Hold on a second, ma'am. You're talking about Anaya. Now, this is a child that is obese at this age.
4: Child is not obese? Who the fuck? Okay, Mariam, I'm in the car.
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4: And you need to have the police meet me there, too, because otherwise I'm going to be on your ass.
0: Okay, ma'am.
4: Where's the school, Mariam?
0: Hold on a second, ma'am, because it is. This is a health problem for a child to be this fat. You need to put your child on a diet. 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
4: I'm already in the
0: your
4: car.
0: Child needs
4: I'll
0: some,
4: see you in a minute.
0: Your child needs some Slim Fast.
4: Oh, Mark, I promise you. Keep talking.
0: I will keep talking. Your baby needs some cucumbers.
4: I will gladly.
0: Your baby needs a diet pill.
4: Keep talking.
0: And you're going to get a fist in your mouth. You keep talking.
4: Keep talking. I need you to keep writing this check that you cannot cash. Keep talking.
0: You on the Mad Minute.
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1: 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All right, well, listen, good morning. It's Dee Dee in the morning. We got to get into the hot topics right now. We have to. One of the reasons why, though, y'all heard what Cardi B told her kids. Well, Cardi B, as a mama, and told her kids something, and some of the other parents are disagreeing with it. They're disagreeing with her parenting style. We got to let you hear it. Here we go.
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1: 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Gary, Indiana, did you hear about this? Has been without electricity for a week, and ain't nobody talking about this.
4: Good morning, America. Today makes day 7 of the blackout in Gary, Indiana. Right now, I've been sitting in line for a food voucher because I don't have any food. And this is, like, really terrible. They're making us stand in line for a food voucher, which is only $150. And if y'all can see this line, this is really ridiculous. Gary, Indiana, y'all need to do better.
5: Dang. What poll somebody hit in Gary?
1: They said it was something about, it was a massive outage. And according to this, they were talking about severe and destructive winds and storms did it. Yeah. A severe storm. And that's what they're saying. But this sure is a long time. Some people think it was planned. It's my conspiracy theorists think it's planned.
5: Yeah.
1: I just want everybody to know.
5: Oh, my God. Well, whether it was planned or not, this is the wrong time for any kind of power to be out.
6: Absolutely.
1: But it's been a week. Yeah. And they were saying people's food is spoiled. Think about it. Everything.
6: Yeah.
5: You need all the AC you can get, all the food you can get right now, especially with all this stuff being recalled. You can only eat certain stuff, it seems like. So.
6: Now, usually you'll see a truck somewhere trying to start finding some electricity around and like, dang.
5: Prayers to the people of Gary.
1: Yeah, definitely.
5: Absolutely. Sure.
1: The other thing we got to talk about, InvestFest was big, right? A couple of weeks ago, it was in Atlanta.
5: Right.
1: It was from the guys that have the podcast, Earn Your Leisure.
5: Right,
1: Every year, InvestFest gets bigger and bigger and bigger.
5: Mm-hmm.
1: And I guess Rashad is his name. One of the guys, one of the co-founders of InvestFest got in trouble because he was talking about, he was mad at black folks. He was like, this ain't no black event. Isn't that what he said?
5: He was mad at the mayor of Atlanta at one point. It was a lot of like, kind of like, iffy promo for this most recent InvestFest. Mm-hmm. Well, now he's actually commenting about everything that went on, and he's kind of backtracking just a tad bit.
7: So I think we really just got to have, you know, just a more critical lens of how we look at things. But like I said, accountability is important, and I do want to take responsibility for my words. So I do apologize to anybody that was offended. Of course, we're not going against black people. Like I said, who am I going to go against? My name is Rashad Bilal. Where am I going to go? Everybody know I'm black. That's obvious. We wasn't made by no political force. We're not elitist. We wasn't made by no political force. We wasn't made by no corporation. We wasn't made by nothing. We powered the highest level possible. That's how we playing it. And everybody not going to understand your vision. And that's fine. And like I said, maybe I am crazy, but I got to be crazy to think about something that's going to turn into something like that 6 years later. So roll the dice, because we've been rolling the dice our whole life anyway. So yeah, I'm not happy with 30,000 people. I want it to be regarded as the World Economic Forum. I want it to be regarded as the Milcom Conference. That's when you're going to see the entrepreneurs really walking out of there with $5 million, because all the hedge funds got to come there.
5: Yeah. All right. So. He kind of is apologizing a little bit, but not really. He apologizing and took it back.
1: Yeah, I was getting ready to say, I mean, what is he saying now?
5: He basically is like, my bad, y'all. I apologize.
1: Spoke out of turn.
5: I was wrong.
1: Yeah,
5: I was
1: emotional.
5: Yeah.
1: And I let the negativity of a few mar the fact that 30,000 people showed up at InvestFest
5: 100%,
1: to learn.
5: 100%.
1: We do this. We pay attention to the negative comments.
6: Is this one of these situations where he spoke before he thought?
1: Yes.
5: Yeah, he spoke out of emotion, more so what it seemed like, too. Yeah, for sure. So,
1: wow. Now he sees, you got to be careful now in the public eye.
5: Yeah.
1: They will watch every word you say.
5: Because you will
1: sink
5: your whole battleship.
6: Say, next thing you know, InvestFest started declining.
1: Right. All because of somebody misinterpreted either what he said or saw his emotional outburst, okay? The other thing we got to talk about would be Cardi B. I love this. Cardi B has some advice for her kids.
5: She does. She basically is saying, look, as y'all get older, y'all better learn how to swing from the shoulders.
8: You already know how to fight. Yeah, that's it. Square up. No, when them gonna try you when you grow up. Because, you know, you in them white good schools, but you know you outside. I mean, going to be there for you all the time. And I got some down, like, so, you know, when you're 25 and me, you know, I'm like, don't make me bring out my daughter. Which daughter you want? No, when I'm an old bitch and I can't fight no more, you got me? Yeah, yeah, exactly. When I'm like about 60 and I'm talking shit, that's when you come in. All right.
1: You know what? Oh, yeah. That's what I'm talking about. Go ahead, mommy. She's like, you better have some hands.
5: Yeah. She basically said, I'm going to call my daughters basically right. come daughters. Fight for me. Yeah. As I get older.
6: Kind of letting you know, hey, I don't want y'all to fight fair either. If you got the scratch.
1: Right. I like it. All right. Listen, coming up next hour, guys, JJ from the SIP says that he caught the Holy Ghost and wants to talk to us about his experience.
6: Mm-mm. Oh, Lord.
1: Okay.
6: Don't look at the sky like that.
1: I'm just looking like
6: trying
1: God.
6: Trying to visualize
1: real? God, really? This is what we about to do?
6: God, really?
1: He caught the Holy Ghost. All right, that's on the way. It's Didi in the morning. 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All right, what do you say we check out the traffic and weather this morning? Here we go, WKRG News 5.
0: It's your right now traffic, and once again, as we take a look at our traffic conditions around the Mobile area, we're still in pretty good shape. We're not seeing a whole lot out there. This is going to cause too many issues as far as accidents are concerned. Right now, you're still looking at roughly an 8 to 10 minute commute between Mobile and Baldwin counties on the Bayway and the Causeway this morning. So again, we're not seeing anything there that's going to cause too many issues. We're also looking good on our area interstates right now, I-10, I-65, and I-165 all checking in problem free, and we're looking good along Airport Boulevard this morning. No major issues. I'm Stacy Knowles, right now traffic.
3: And meteorologist John Nodar with the News 5 First Alert Storm Team. Showers and some thunderstorms will cool some folks down this afternoon. A few of those storms could be severe. Otherwise, a high in the upper 90s, heat index 108 to 112, another heat advisory in effect today, with similar weather on the way Thursday and Friday.
9: Good morning, I'm Clancy Callahan with News 5. Police are trying to determine who's responsible for a bomb threat yesterday at Baker High School. Mobile County Public School officials say the threat was made by phone, forcing the evacuation of the campus. Officers carried out a sweep of all buildings, but found no evidence of a bomb. A packed Fairhope City Hall last night as residents weighed in on the proposal to create a city school system. It's the first of several public meetings brought together by school board members, supporters, and residents to discuss the idea. More meetings are planned for later this month and in September. On Thursday, the Senior Bowl will release its top 300 preseason watch list. The list is narrowed down from an initial 900 players, but last year, 64 players on the Senior Bowl roster weren't in the original top 300. Executive Director Drew Fabianich says players can play their way into the game with their performance throughout the season. With WKRG News 5, I'm Clancy Callahan.
10: Hold up. Why is there water in my hallway? This ain't a water park. I ain't buying tickets. I'm not wearing swim trunks. And I can't swim.
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7: Good morning, DD in the Morning. 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
8: Hey, so we can add some new items to the banned foods list that's being recalled. Let's go through like a full list, basically, of everything that's being recalled so far. Bacon has been recalled at this point. Granola has been recalled. Of course, eggs have been recalled. Fish sticks, they've also been recalled.
9: Oh, no.
8: Yes, indeed. Coconut fudge sandwiches have been recalled.
7: Come on.
8: Of course, jalapenos and salsa have been recalled.
7: Salsa?
8: Yeah, you talked about dog food the other day. It's been recalled. Now you can add to the list, though, popsicles.
7: Oh, God.
8: Yeah, they say outshine popsicles. They are basically being recalled for possible glass being in the popsicles.
7: Oh, God, dang it.
8: Is what they are saying.
7: We're going back to sucking our thumb. That's how we're going to get full. Just suck your thumb.
8: Yeah, pretty much.
9: And rub your nose with the point finger while you do
7: you're
9: it.
7: You're going to be sitting up in meetings soon. Everybody in the meeting going to be sucking their thumb. They hungry.
9: Hell no. We're going to mess around. Going to be a world full of overbites.
7: Yeah. Damn. Stupid. What we going to... Okay. Coming up next hour, JJ says that he caught the Holy Ghost, y'all. Oh, Lord. We got to see what that is. And we got cash for you. Get ready to play our $1,000 minute game. Here's the number, 833-TALK-TO-DEEDEE.
9: That's 833-825-5233.
7: It's DEEDEE in the Morning. Turning up the morning. 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

0: 104.1 WDLT. All right. Good morning. It's Didi in the morning. Guys, I need to talk to you about some basic life rules to see if you guys are aware of any of them. They say these are basic life rules. And does anybody in here go by any of them? Are you ready? One of the basic life rules says this: never kick a man when he's already down.
1: Oh, yeah.
2: Yeah.
0: Y'all believe in that, too?
1: Oh, yeah.
2: Big leagues.
0: Y'all don't throw salt in the wound when somebody's down?
2: Nah. Unless I really don't care for you.
0: That's real?
2: If I really don't care for you, I'll be like, yeah, I told you.
0: You're going to throw some salt in that wound?
2: Boy. Mm-hmm.
1: Yeah.
2: I'm talking about the side where it pours.
1: Don't do it. Reconsider.
0: Another basic life rule, they said, dress well, no matter what the occasion is.
1: No.
0: Is that true?
1: No.
0: You don't? Y'all don't care about that?
2: Not all the way, yeah.
1: Yeah, I'd rather be comfortable. Me I'm too. So sorry. Yeah. I'd much rather be comfortable.
2: Because my occasion is going to the grocery store now. I ain't finna iron nothing right. Tell you that now.
0: You walk up in there just wrinkled. Yeah.
2: Boy.
1: I ain't gonna lie to you. I'm taking a step further. If we going to a wedding or a funeral, I might have some basketball shorts on.
2: Damn.
1: I might have some basketball shorts on.
2: At a funeral?
1: Man. Look, I'm trying to be comfortable.
0: Trey, like, I ran up here real quick before I went and did this layup.
1: Yeah, for
2: Right. Trey gonna be like, hey, he don't see me.
0: But I'm here. My presence matters. They said, don't make fun of your friend in front of his kids.

0: Oh, no. Nah. Well, me and the kids make fun of him with
1: us. That's a basic life rule.
2: With each other. No. Yeah. Especially when the daddy walk off and say, look at your dad.
1: They said, listen, nod, and most of all, make eye contact with everyone.
0: Yeah.
1: See, I don't like eye contact.
2: Why?
1: I don't like people. They say the eyes are the window to the soul. I don't want everybody knowing my soul.
2: Nah.
1: You don't need to look at me straight. And let me tell you something else. I look at you dead in your eyes for too long. Y'all going to fall in love.
2: Pause.
3: Nah.
1: Okay, no.
2: Not with that goatee.
0: Not at all.
1: Can't believe you see it.
2: I see the outline.
1: All right, here's another one. Never take credit for the work you didn't do.
0: Facts.
2: Nah, that's a big fact
1: You know what? I had a boss who used to do that with me.
0: Really?
1: Oh, he used to take credit for everything. Everything about what I did in life, he took credit for. I was like, I ain't do nothing, huh?
0: It shows a lack of integrity when you do something like that. I don't like that at all.
1: Mm-hmm. Don't take out your phone during a conversation.
0: Cap.
1: What? You do that?
0: Yes.
1: Damn.
0: Sometimes I'm referring back to the phone in the conversation. Hold on, let me show you real quick. I got to show you this meme. Hold on, let me show you. So, yeah, you're going to pull the phone out sometime.
1: Okay. All right, here's another one they said. These are some basic life rules. Never insult the cooking when you're the guest. Don't go to nobody's house and you a guest and you start talking about, you need to add more salt to this. Right.
0: Nah, if it's nasty, it's nasty.
1: Yeah, or you got too much pepper in this.
0: Yeah.
1: You know, if you're a guest and somebody, if I invite you over to have my spaghetti, you can't say nothing.
0: Nah, you shouldn't have invited me knowing that spaghetti tastes like this. you should have waited to invite me before you perfected that recipe.
2: You knew what you were doing when you were cooking.
1: All right, don't throw your friend under the bus to impress somebody.
0: Okay, that's a good one.
1: That's a good one, right? That's a basic one.
0: That's not a real friend. Yeah, mm-hmm. That's a good one.
1: This one I believe because I have a friend right now who's been staying at the house and she did this and I got mad. I brought home some leftover steak and I come in there and my steak had been cut on and eaten on.
0: Oh, no.
1: What the hell?
0: I know you lying.
1: Yeah. So listen.
2: But that's love right there.
1: No, it ain't. Basic life rule. Never eat the last piece of something you didn't buy.
2: Amen.
1: If you didn't buy it, don't eat the last piece.
2: Amen. I almost put my son out because he bit my hamburger.
1: You ain't supposed to do that. If you ain't buy it, you don't eat the last. You understand that.
2: I totally agree with that.
1: Stop telling people more than they need to know, they said. That's a basic life rule.
0: Okay. Yeah.
1: Now, I can't help that. My mama said I always had diarrhea of the mouth.
0: Oh, my God.
1: I tell everything.
0: And then wonder how your business wind up in everybody else's ear.
1: Right. See? I tell everything. I'll be like, what? Yeah. What you want to know? I'm going to tell you the truth. Okay.
0: Here's another.
1: Never shake a hand while sitting down.
0: You know what? I'm big on that one. I stand up. Even when you talking to me, I don't like somebody talking to me and they standing up.
2: Oh, yeah.
0: Yeah.
2: I get that.
0: I'll stand up too. Not out of like, no kind of like macho-ness or nothing like that, but just out of respect.
1: All right. Yeah. And then the final basic life rule, never lend money to your family. Just give it because they ain't going to give it back. Just give it.
2: Think about it.
1: Did they ever pay you back?
2: Yeah, they paid me back.
1: Oh, so you'll lend money?
2: Yeah, I'll lend some
1: money. And you be waiting on it?
2: I'll be right there.
1: How many times have they paid you back, family?
2: Family, all the time.
1: Oh, really? You got good family.
2: All the time, yeah. I got lucky.
1: Okay. Mine don't pay back nothing.
0: Yeah. When it comes to my sister, I ain't going to lie to you. I just give it.
1: Yeah.
0: I be like, all right, you can have it. You know what I'm saying?
1: Basic life rules, because again, you're going to be expecting it back from family, and they ain't giving it to you. It could tear up a family, so you might as well just be like, it was a gift.
0: Yeah. Anybody else, though? I'm at the family reunion with it. Hey, you got that money you owe me?
1: Damn, he said the family reunion.
2: Yeah, that's the shirt that's on my family reunion shirt.
0: Facts.
2: You got that?
0: Yeah.
1: All right, there's just some basic life rules for you this morning, all right? It's Dee Dee in the morning. Mo Bills, R&B, and throwbacks, 104.1 WDLT.
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1: 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Here we go. 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
12: It's your Right Now traffic. And as we take a look at our traffic conditions around the Mobile area so far this morning, we're still in pretty good shape. We're not seeing a whole lot out there that's going to cause too many issues. Right now, you're looking at roughly an 8 to 10 minute commute between Mobile and Baldwin counties on the Bay Bayway and the Causeway. We're also looking good on I-65 as well as I-165. No major issues there. Airport Boulevard, we are starting to see traffic building up a little bit, but again, not anything that's going to slow you up too much so far this morning, so we're in pretty good shape. I'm Stacy Knowles, right now traffic.
3: And meteorologist John Nodar with the News 5 First Alert Storm Team. Showers and some thunderstorms will cool some folks down this afternoon. A few of those storms could be severe. Otherwise, a high in the upper 90s, heat index 108 to 112, another heat advisory in effect today, with similar weather on the way Thursday and Friday.
11: Good morning, I'm Clancy Callahan with News 5. Police are trying to determine who's responsible for a bomb threat yesterday at Baker High School. Mobile County Public School officials say the threat was made by phone, forcing the evacuation of the campus. Officers carried out a sweep of all buildings, but found no evidence of a bomb. A packed Fairhope City Hall last night as residents weighed in on the proposal to create a city school system. It's the first of several public meetings brought together by school board members, supporters, and residents to discuss the idea. More meetings are planned for later this month and in September. On Thursday, the Senior Bowl will release its top 300 preseason watch list. The list is narrowed down from an initial 900 players, but last year, 64 players on the Senior Bowl roster weren't in the original top 300. Executive Director Drew Fabianich says players can play their way into the game with their performance throughout the season. With WKRG News 5, I'm Clancy Callahan.
13: Hold up. Why is there water in my hallway? This ain't a water park. I ain't buying tickets. I'm not wearing swim trunks. 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

0: All right, y'all. Good morning. It's WDLT.
1: All right. Good morning. Dee Dee in the morning. Welcome, welcome, welcome. Welcome to the show on this Wednesday. Trey G said that we need to talk about looking good and how it ain't enough, though.
2: Yeah. You know, like I said, I be on my timeline, man. I be on Instagram, IG. My algorithm is all over the place. I came across this guy by the name of Xavier Miller. He has the millionaire mindset.
1: Oh, I know who he is. You know who
2: he is? He be dropping some gems, man. Out of Chicago, from Chicago, he be dropping some gems. He had a post on there that really made me think about something. He said, looking good ain't good enough.
3: What?
2: Looking good ain't good enough. I'm going to let him explain it to you. I made it a two-parter because he's talking to both women and men, right? Okay. So check this first part out.
4: Hey, I don't know who need to hear this, but looking good ain't good enough. And I think social media has made a lot of people forget that. We live probably in the most appearance-obsessed era ever. Everybody is evaluating faces, bodies, height, clothes, hair, skin, aesthetic, and obviously attraction matters. I'm not about to sit here and pretend like it don't, but a lot of y'all have elevated physical attraction so high that you made everything else secondary. And that's one of the easiest ways to make terrible decisions about people. Because somebody being fine tells you almost nothing about who they actually are. It doesn't tell you how intelligent they are. It doesn't tell you if they have discipline. It doesn't tell you how they handle money. It doesn't tell you how emotionally stable they are. It doesn't tell you whether they can communicate. It doesn't tell you whether they have integrity. It doesn't tell you what kind of mother or father they'll be. And it doesn't tell you whether being connected to them is going to make your life better or worse. See, looking good, it gets your attention, but it does not tell you whether or not somebody deserves access to your life.
2: Boy, I said that man preaching.
5: Boy, when I tell you, I would have joined that church. I would have joined that church.
1: Come on, listen, do you guys live by that, though?
5: I do.
1: Yes.
5: Do you? I do. I mean, I'm not impressed with your body. I'm not impressed. No, get me wrong. I love it.
2: Absolutely.
5: I love it, but you got to bring more than that just to the table for me.
1: Okay.
2: It can get you in the door, but can it keep you in the house? Is the thing about it, right? Because I done had some fine, boring people in my life.
3: Okay.
2: I'm talking about she is bad, tougher than boot leather. You hear me?
1: Damn.
2: But I just ain't nothing up top.
5: Ain't nothing up top.
2: And we can't like sustain that, right? But now a lot of the fellas, Dee Dee, to your point, a lot of the fellas don't live by that. And Xavier knew that, so he actually had part of the conversation directed specifically to the men.
4: And I think men especially need to understand it, because a lot of men will throw every standard that they have out the window for a beautiful woman. She could be irresponsible, unintelligent, terrible with money, have no emotional control, no ambition, no integrity, no accountability, no ability to maintain a healthy relationship. But because she's fine, none of that matters. Until it matters. See, what people don't understand and what most people overlook is that intelligence mostly comes down to genetics. That's why one of the worst things you can do is procreate with a low IQ, low substance individual. You gotta be able to evaluate people beyond their looks. Now, is beauty valuable? Absolutely. But beauty without anything underneath it is the most overpriced asset in the world.
2: I'm telling you, man. I'm telling you, but a lot of fellas don't live by that. So, fellas, you got to do better.
3: Yeah.
2: Really start investigating them family trees and stuff like that, too, before you lay down with somebody.
3: Okay.
2: You've got to do better, man, because you just never know.
1: You know, my mother used to tell me that all the time as a child.
2: Yeah.
1: For number one, she's always say, be careful who you lay down with, because you just might marry him.
2: Facts.
1: She's always say that, because you could end up with kids. Somebody would say, let's, you know, I'm pregnant. We should get married now. And then she's always say that, too.
2: Yeah.
1: Be careful now. You're going to be tied to somebody that you don't want to be tied to for life.
2: I was talking about this last night. You going to mess around and have kids with somebody, can't neither one of y'all help them with their homework.
1: Right.
2: Then what y'all going to do? You trying to call family members, hey, can you help Lil Poo Poo with his homework? Yeah. I don't know algebra.
1: I get that. Now, listen, what he's saying about with the looks thing, I used to say that all the time. Honestly, when I first met my husband, when I was dating and I was having some issues with dating, until one day it hit me and I went, wait a minute, I'm breaking up with these guys, not because of the car they drive, not because of how they dress, not because of how they look. Like, I was not having issues with guys because of those things.
2: Right.
1: I was having issues with integrity.
2: Yeah.
1: Like, whether or not they telling the truth, lying and things. Right.
2: Being
1: consistent. And so when I first met the husband, I'll never forget it, I said to him, what do you do? And I said, don't even tell me. Because that has nothing to do with how you going to treat me. You get what I'm saying? Like, we like to qualify people based on their position in life or what job they have.
2: Yeah, absolutely.
1: And we think that we can figure out who they are based on that. I don't think that's always true.
2: I ain't going to lie to you, though. When it comes to you, I would have came in low totem bar, too.
5: Because I play golf with your husband a lot, and we talk and everything. He's like, man, you know, I did not marry her because of who she is.
2: Yeah.
5: I mean, he said, look at her.
2: Yeah.
5: You know, look at her. I mean, I just, she about a six.
1: Seven but, with makeup.
5: You know, with makeup.
1: Seven with makeup.
5: And, you know, Sam Hale, if she put some heels on and put her hands in her pocket.
2: Oh, God.
5: But she brought something to the table for me that right. I like, that made her a seven and three-fourths.
1: But, listen, but you guys get it. I mean, we really 100%. Do believe that how you look or what job you have is going to determine your intelligence or how you treat somebody.
2: Absolutely.
1: And it's not
2: no.
1: true. We get caught up in how folks are dressed up.
2: You really got to sit down, have a conversation with people, and get to know somebody, not just on surface level either. I'm talking about dig deeper. Dig deeper.
1: Tell that to yourselves,
2: fellas.
1: Shut up. Men. All right, it's Deedee in the morning. Turning up the morning. Mobile's R&B and throwbacks, 104.1 WDLT. 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
1: Get ready, Southern Soul music lovers. It's going down in Dothan, Alabama, Saturday, September 26th. The Wiregrass Heritage Festival is taking over the National Peanut Festival Fairground, featuring Marcellus the Singer. Ooh.

0: All right, y'all. Good morning. It's WDLT.
1: All right, listen. It's Didi in the morning, and we need to have a conversation about one song. Do y'all know one of the biggest songs last year had to be the song by Shaboozy?
2: Uh-huh.
1: What was that song called? A bar song.
2: Tipsy.
1: A bar song. Do y'all remember this song?
3: One, here comes two, to the three, to the four.
1: Mm-hmm.
3: Let them bring another round. We need
1: I love the song.
3: Two-stepping on the table.
1: Come on, Shaboozy, what?
3: Oh, my good Lord.
1: That song right there was huge, right?
2: Yeah.
1: Shaboozy, they said a bar song made $23 million last year. That song alone made $23 million. How much y'all think Shaboozy got? They said it had 1.7 billion streams on Spotify, right? It made y'all hear what I said?
2: Yeah.
1: $23 million. How much you think Shaboozy made off of it?
2: I ain't going to lie to you. They be killing the artists when it comes to the profits that they make in the music industry. So I'm going to say $500,000.
1: $500,000?
4: What you say? I'm at least give the man $9
1: million. Mm-hmm.
4: Sheesh.
1: You're close.
4: I'm close.
1: You're close. Guess what they said? He got 52% of what that song made.
2: 52%?
1: 52%.
2: That's not bad.
1: The song made $23 million, he got basically half of whatever it made. And guess what that was? He ended up with $12
4: million. $12 million?
1: Even though the song made 23, guess what they said they had to pay for? Distribution, recoupment. They had to pay the producer $1 million. They had to pay publishing, and then they had to pay his manager $2 million. They pay all of that stuff. For distribution, they paid themselves. Then they went on and gave Shaboozy $12 million.
2: I hate the way you said it. They went on and gave him. Mm-hmm. Like, with her.
4: We ain't supposed to give you this.
1: Yeah.
2: Right.
4: Now, here you go.
1: But guess who they said kept the most of their, who keeps the most money from their stuff? They
2: Beyonce.
1: Said, no, Bad Bunny kept 65%. Of his on a song he did, and J. Cole kept 60% of the profits on his.
2: Good.
1: On Middle Child, he kept 60%.
2: Good. And you know, J. Cole is signed to Roc Nation now, so Jay-Z actually has some artist-friendly deals, I guess, over
1: but
2: there.
1: Can you believe that, though? That much money that they make, and they only get, like, you know, 50%, and 60 is good.
2: Shout out to Shaboozy, too. He actually just dropped a new album.
1: Did he?
2: Jamie Foxx is on it. Yeah.
1: Oh, wow.
2: It's a country album, but Jamie Foxx is on it. You just got to hear in what capacity.
1: I'm going to look forward to that. All right, listen, there you go. Coming up, we got your Hot Topics on the way to Didi in the morning. Mo Bills, R&B, and throwbacks, 104.1 WDLT.

0: Mobile's R&B and Throwbacks, 104.1 WDLT. I love that song right there. I can tell that right there is one of Trey's favorites as well. But listen, if it's yours, I'm sorry I had to cut it off. We've got to get to the hot topics. All right, we have to. One of the reasons why, did you hear Young Thug was seen talking to some students in Macon, Georgia? Y'all will not believe what he said the most important thing in life is.
1: Yes, we would.
0: You're not going to believe what Young Thug said the most important thing is. Oh, yeah.
1: From Young Thug?
0: Yeah.
1: Oh, yeah.
0: Yeah, y'all got to hear this. Let's get into it right now.
2: Turn his TV off.
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0: Let's see where this man's priorities are, all right? 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All right, so we first got to talk about this. I'm hearing something about Lil Durk. And they saying that, was he offering a peace offering or something like this?
1: Well, so, yeah, you know he's on trial right now for murder for hire, for the murder of a rapper out in California, basically. Well, they were saying that pretty much before the whole murder happened, Quando Rondo, which is who he was beefing with, actually reached out to Lil Durk and his team to squash the beef, and Lil Durk said, hell no.
4: Lil Durk is days away from being tried for murder for hire for the August 2022 shooting that killed Quando Rondo's cousin, Savaiya Robinson, a killing that prosecutors to say Durk organized and paid for as revenge for the death of his friend and label mate, King Von. In a filing on Monday, August 17th, prosecutors said that they have recently identified a chain of text messages showing that Durk had been offered a chance to squash his beef with Quando Rondo months after the shooting, but turned it down. They plan on introducing an exhibit during the trial containing what they say is text messages and voice memos from Durk from December 2022, telling his co-conspirators that an affiliate of Rondo's reached out to squash the rivalry and ask for peace. Defendant Banks told his co-conspirators he rejected the peace offering, stating, "I'm not hopping on the phone to squash a rivalry because this is for his late brother D-Thang and Vaughn." Durk continued, per the memo, "Call me about peace, take a piece of the switch," which prosecutors say is a nod to the machine gun used in the shooting that killed Robinson.
1: But it shows you, too, though, at the same time, how beef can really escalate. Because Durk was at the top of the game for a good little minute.
5: Yeah.
1: I mean, song with J. Cole went number one, all type of stuff. And then now you are sitting in jail fighting for your freedom.
5: For your freedom, yeah.
1: Oliver Pride, man.
0: I don't get it. I'm like, you finally make it. You get millions of dollars. You get all of this, and you resort.
5: Still decide to go the street route.
0: Yeah.
1: And from what it sounds like, the feds have like wiretap evidence. Mm-hmm. They have text messages. They put it in the songs and the music. But that's a slippery slope in itself. Can you really use the music to convict somebody?
0: Yeah.
1: I don't know, man. It's tough.
0: It really is. But it's really sad to hear. All right, sad to hear. Speaking of, let's talk about this, Young Thug. Young Thug, who had been locked up for a while. How long was he locked up?
1: He was locked up for a good little minute. A couple years,
0: was it about two?
1: Yeah, while he was on trial.
0: Yeah.
1: To be specific.
0: Well, he's out, right? And you know, he's doing some good in the hood. They said he went to speak to some students in Macon, Georgia. But y'all hear what he said, what the most important thing was? Young Thug told them kids, your fame is the most important thing.
6: Whatever job it is, whatever your career is, if you famous, you're almost as important as the richest person in the world, because like we humans, so fame is like more so like the money for us. Fame is money, so fame is really the most important. It's very important. You gotta keep up with it. You gotta always make sure it leads you to the right room. You
0: got
6: to know it is the
0: wrong room. Okay, well, boom, boom, boom, boom. Let me tell y'all something. Folks are online talking about it. Somebody said, this is what happens when they keep thinking rappers and entertainers are our community leaders.
5: Yeah.
0: Somebody else said, absolutely not. Who approved this? They said, a great education, investing, and being a good person are some of the things that are more important than fame. Everybody else is going in today and said, who approved this?
5: Exactly.
1: Yeah.
5: It sounds like the Young Thug dropped this kid out from somebody and say, hey, can you come here and say something real quick?
1: Shut up.
5: He wasn't prepared for nothing.
1: But sometimes you get these artists in because they relate more to the kids.
0: Yeah.
1: I ain't gonna lie to you. Kids talk just like that.
0: Okay, so fame is the most important thing. You tell kids that fame is the most important thing?
1: They can read between the lines.
0: And here's the thing. All they're going to do is try to get online and become influencers.
1: Yeah. I mean, but that's what they into nowadays.
0: That's true. And you can make money being an influencer.
1: Yeah, you can.
0: But I mean, but the fame is the most important. Not, hey, stay in school, read, get a good education, go
1: invest
0: to college, invest your money.
1: His heart was in the right place.
0: Respect your parents.
5: Yeah.
1: coming from a guy named Young Thug. All right, now.
0: All right.
1: What we expect here, Martin Luther King?
0: And fame is the most important thing. You're right.
5: Why he got an ankle monk on?
0: All right.
1: Shut up.
0: Let's finally talk about the guy. I guess there was a story out of Waffle House.
5: Man, look, man, this went viral, man. Unfortunately, man, it didn't go the right way. What he thought was going to take place, man. So the man that worked at Waffle House made a Waffle House song that went viral, but instead of him, you know, getting a raise, he lost his job. Welcome to

0: right.
1: Welcome to the Whopper.
0: And he got in trouble?
2: They fired him.
0: Because he made a song.
2: Made a song about the establishment.
1: They fired him because he wouldn't stop using the company's like stuff make the song. And they told him, you can't shoot a music video at the Waffle House. Like, you can't do that.
0: Waffle House, stop playing. Yeah, you stop got some playing. Good advertising. Yeah. Get that boy back his job.
1: Facts.
0: All right. Hey, listen. On the way, is having kids after a certain age a red flag, or having no kids, I should say. That's on the way. It's DD in the morning. Turning up the morning. Mobile's R&B and throwbacks. 104.1 WDOT. 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

0: access to three major events. Starting Thursday, October 1st, it's the Gospel Explosion with Fred Hammond at 6 p.m. at Ladd People's Stadium. Up with Fred Hammond. Then Friday, October 2nd is the HBCU Fest. It's Shuvie, baby. Juvenile. And your boy Webby turning up at Ladd People's Stadium starting 6 p.m. And then Saturday, the football game is on the field. It's going down. 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Ladd People's Stadium, 6 p.m. And in the stands is the Sonic Boom and the marching maroon and white. 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
1: 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It's DD in the morning on this Wednesday, looking for Trey G to find out what's trending with Trey.
2: Ooh, they say love is in the air, and I ain't talking about J.J. Williamson. Do you hear me?
3: Damn.
2: Yeah, they say Kim Kardashian, of all people, has found love with her new bae, Lewis Hamilton.
1: Yeah.
2: You know, he is a Formula One driver, F1 driver,
3: yeah, sure is.
2: If I'm not mistaken. She's 45, I believe. He's 41. They say that they are truly in love, so in love that they are looking at having baby number 5 for Kim, is what they are saying.
1: Yeah, for him, because I don't think he has any.
2: Yeah, he don't have no kids.
3: Oh, wow. Mm-hmm.
2: Yeah, but for Kim, of course, that'd be baby number 5.
1: Yeah,
2: so
1: baby, yeah.
2: They getting pretty serious. Lewis Hamilton
1: and
2: Kim.
1: I can see her and him. They look good together, I have to admit. They look really great together.
2: They say they've been friends for years,
1: Yeah,
2: too.
1: They used to double date, I thought.
2: Oh, did
1: I
2: they?
1: I thought I saw pictures of him with his girlfriend who used to be from the Pussycat Dolls.
2: Damn it, man.
1: Nicole Scherzinger, and I saw her and Kanye West with them together.
2: I thought that was just like a pure relationship, pure love, no drama.
1: I think they had been around each other before, double dated.
2: I can see that. I can definitely understand
1: that. If I'm Kanye, I'd be looking at him sideways. Oh, so when I was out with my wife, you were looking at her?
2: Facts.
1: But they be passing folks around in Hollywood. Y'all know that.
2: That's true, too.
1: All right, hey, listen. Coming up, here's the deal. We got to get into our dope discussion. Is having no kids after a certain age a red flag when dating?
2: Mm.
1: Kim didn't think that with Lewis Hamilton. He's 41 with no kids.
2: He didn't think that with her, yeah.
1: Okay.
2: As well.
1: All right, we'll get into that discussion on the way. It's Dee Dee in the morning. Mo Bills, R&B, and Throwbacks, 104.1 WDLT.

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1: Good morning. Good morning. It's Didi in the morning. And Trey G's here, also comedian J.J. Williamson, and you too. And we appreciate you listening. Mm-hmm. All right. So listen, Trey and I were having this conversation because I swear we must have the same algorithm.
2: I be thinking the same thing. It's so weird.
1: We look at the same stuff. Yeah. One of the things is he came in this morning and Trey goes, I was watching Dr. Jay Barnett. He's been on our show a few times.
2: Oh, yeah, absolutely. Right? I love his content.
1: Right.
2: Yeah.
1: He's got great content online. Mm-hmm. And so I saw the same thing. Trey was like, did you see where he put something up? And he was talking about, when did it become a red flag almost when you don't have kids?
2: Mm-hmm.
1: Did y'all see this? Here's a little bit of what he had to say. Take a listen.
3: Recently, I saw something and that I commented under. I think it's the Benadon. I may be mispronouncing the brother's name. He was being clowned for not having children in his 30s. And it was interesting because I commented under and write, you know, people saying this stuff, you know, how can you be 44 not having kids and all those different things and what's wrong with you? And it's just, here's the thing, and this is for both men and women who don't have children. Having children is not a prerequisite to womanhood, manhood, or adulthood. It's just not. You know, some people never desire to have children, and that's okay. Some people have tried, didn't work out for them. And some people have interesting backstories to the reason why they don't want kids. But for whatever reason, why is there this shame or quote-unquote on this brother or even a man or woman who don't have children? And particularly if you're not married, right? And again, and even if you have had kids, again, this is not about judgment.
1: Okay.
2: Oh, wow.
1: So why is there shame? You hear what he's saying? Why is that shameful now to people if somebody doesn't have kids?
2: That's a great question, man.
1: Right?
2: I know several people that don't have kids, don't want kids.
1: Right.
2: I mean, you're just not in there in their DNA. They're just not interested in having kids.
1: And some
2: kids.
1: Of it may not even be interest. And I think that's the other part. People don't realize they want to shame you for not having kids, but they don't even know what the real answer could
2: answer be.
1: Right?
2: Your body could have complications.
1: Right. It could be something
2: like
1: that.
2: It could be some medical why you can't have
1: but
2: kids.
1: But people try to make it a red flag. Why?
4: No. Facts. I think it sometimes it can be a beacon for like somebody just philandering.
1: Well, then that means they know how to philander, right?
4: So, yeah, for sure. But I do think it still just shows that they've never. It can show, not that it shows, but it can show that they've never really truly been serious enough about somebody or with somebody or in a situation to where they were like, okay, well, I want to have kids with that person. I do feel that love. And it just kind of scares them because it's like, if you never felt that about them, about all of these partners that you had, why am I going to be any different?
1: Well, sadly, I think the emphasis is putting that on the partner and not thinking to yourself, well, maybe we weren't in a situation to bring a kid into it.
2: Absolutely. Boy, you cooking today, boy.
1: I mean, we never put the, I swear, I always say that. No one ever thinks about the kid. It's always about either how a person feels themselves.
2: Right.
1: But it's never about, because I had to get into that about me not having kids.
2: Mm-hmm.
1: You know, I always had to get people telling me and my husband that we're selfish.
2: Mm.
1: Even though they don't even know why we don't have kids. No one has ever said, hey, Didi, why don't you guys have

0: of kids.
1: Right.
0: Everybody assumes that I don't like kids.
2: Mm-hmm.
0: Everybody assumes.
1: Because you don't have them.
0: Right, because we don't have them, that either I don't get along with kids or I must not like kids. Right. No one has ever said to me, well, Didi, why not? And I would say, because I can't have them.
2: Right.
0: I can't carry.
2: Right.
0: For some reason, like my husband and I have gotten pregnant before,
2: mm-hmm.
0: and they always ended in, you know, miscarriage.
2: Right. Yeah.
0: And it's, so I can't carry. So it doesn't mean that I can. But, and then when people bring it up, you even think to yourself, you don't know if it's a sore spot for me.
2: Right, exactly.
0: Or it could be a sensitive spot or an emotional spot for me.
2: I was just thinking it.
0: Mm-hmm. But you will say it. You get so many people saying that. Oh, what's wrong with y'all? Oh, you selfish because you didn't.
2: Yep.
0: You ain't even asked me.
2: 100%. 100%. But I do think sometimes when it comes, like your situation, that is a medical situation.
1: Right. Yeah.
2: You know what I'm saying? But I think a lot of the times, too, for fellas, they just look at it like, okay, well, you just a playboy. You just be running around here sleeping with everybody and doing everything with everybody, right. But you ain't never just settled down with nobody.
0: I would look at it like, if you are doing that, you're responsible.
2: Yeah.
3: Pull out game.
0: It's good. Yeah, your game is your play. Okay.
2: Yeah.
0: I mean, that's how I would look at it.
1: Your waist work.
0: Right.
2: Your waist work.
1: Get out of there. Your waist work. Your waist work. Your waist ain't popping. Get out of there.
0: Oh, God. All right. And when did this become a red flag for folks?
1: For real,
0: and that's a red flag when you meet a guy, ladies, who got everything you want and he has no kids and you think it's a red flag. And guys, you think that's a red flag for a woman?
2: For a woman to not have no kids?
0: Why?
1: Why
0: is that a red flag, y'all? Let us know right now.
1: It shouldn't be.
0: Yeah. Let us know right now at 833. Talk to Didi.
1: That's 833-825-5233.
0: Taking your calls to find out when did that become an issue, not having kids. Y'all let us know now, right? It's Didi in the morning. Turning up the morning. Mobile's R&B and Throwbacks, 104.1 WDLT. 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
9: Dopamine has gotten a bit of a bad rap lately, blamed for everything from screen addiction to junk food cravings. Well, here's the thing. Dopamine itself isn't really the villain. It's the chemical of reward and motivation. Trouble, experts say, is that we're flooding our brains with quick hits. The endless scroll, the bingeable shows, the bag of chips. So what is the fix? Make your brain work for it. Researchers at Stanford found the more effort something takes, the bigger and more lasting the reward feels. Picture the view from the top of a mountain. It looks the same whether you drove or you hiked, but it probably feels better when you've earned it. Same goes for baking cookies instead of buying them, or meeting a friend for coffee instead of texting. So here's my advice. Add a little friction to your life. The good stuff in life usually is the stuff you have to work for. I'm Dr. Sanjay Gupta. Helping you live a better life.
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0: 104.1 WDLT. All right, it's Dee Dee in the morning. And so I got to tell you, Trey G and I were talking about this. Dr. Jay Barnett, you have seen him. He's been on our show a few times.
1: Mm-hmm.
0: He also is on social media. He has a podcast, very popular podcast.
1: Very.
0: And the man is really good. Like, you'll hear this man say some things. You'll be like, wow. Well, he said something just the other day. And he was talking about the fact that it's an issue that when people meet him, mm-hmm. that he's single and he has no kids.
1: Yeah.
0: And people act like that's a what? That's a red flag?
1: That's a red flag. Basically, at his big age, they'd be like, well, why don't you have any
0: kids? You too, though.
1: Yeah.
0: At your big age. Don't people say that to you?
1: 100%. I don't have no kids neither. But I've never gotten that as a red flag, I
0: not
1: guess,
0: yet.
1: At this point in my life. Yeah.
0: Yeah.
1: Not as a red flag.
0: Yeah, because you're only 32 now, so.
1: Yeah. But I feel like I'm probably going to get that eventually.
0: Yeah, because Jay Barnett is saying he's 44.
1: Yeah.
0: And people say that about him being the age of 44.
1: Right. And I ain't finna just lay down with anybody that just had no kids, so.
0: Damn. I know that's right. Trace, I ain't just gonna lay down with anybody.
2: It's well, you can like lay down with him, but you just ain't got the kid part.
1: Facts.
0: Let's go to the phone line. Good morning.
1: Terrible advice.
0: Hey, good morning. Who is this?
3: This is Mike.
0: Y'all, it's Mike. Okay, so listen, Mike.
3: What up?
0: All right, Mike, so talk to us. Like, you tell me, what do you think? Is that a red flag when you meet somebody and they don't have kids now of a certain age?
3: Yeah, after a certain age, especially nowadays with
1: damn.
3: It's like the same thing as let me see your baby picture. Like, if you never, if for a female, if you never had no kids or you never had no pregnancy scare or nothing, I got to see your baby picture.
0: I see
3: man.
0: What you're saying. Oh, so
1: my
0: you,
1: God.
0: Mike,
1: that took it somewhere else.
0: Hold on.
1: Yeah,
0: now,
1: yeah.
0: Mike sounds a little bit like our producer who said he likes to see, he got to make sure a woman got stretch marks.
3: Something. She got to have something.
0: Yeah.
1: Oh, God.
0: I got you, because you get God out here. I got you,
1: yeah,
0: Mike.
1: Yeah.
0: I got
1: need
0: you.
1: To see your baby.
0: Thank you.
2: Mike say he want to see a orange look around your neighbor.
0: Wow. All right. Good morning. Hi. Who's this?
1: Oh, my goodness.
0: Candace, listen, let's talk. Why is that now all of a sudden a red flag when you meet somebody and they don't have kids?
1: Hmm.
4: Well, I personally don't think it's a red flag, actually. I think it's kind of responsible.
0: Mm, okay.
1: Can you see why people would say it's a red flag, though? Like, you know, is it just 100% responsible, or do you see just a little bit why people kind of are hesitant to get into it with somebody like that?
4: Because I think it's because the majority of people do have children.
1: Mm. I think so. Yeah, I think in today's society, majority of people, and they look at you kind of like the anomaly. Like, for example, if you don't drink,
0: yeah.
1: A lot of people in today's world, they drink.
0: Yeah.
1: You know what I'm saying?
0: Yeah.
1: And they hold
0: right.
1: that high. So they look at you like you strange.
0: Something wrong. Yeah, yeah. Exactly.
4: Exactly.
0: But thank you. Thank you, Candy. We appreciate your call. Here is Sparkle. Sparkle, this morning we're talking about, you like the name?
1: I like these names.
2: Yeah,
1: Candy,
2: for real.
1: Sparkle.
2: Sparkle should have some.
0: Sparkle, why is that an issue now? They act like it's a red flag when someone doesn't have kids if they're of a certain age. What do you think?
5: I don't even think it should be an issue because it's a personal thing. Actually, like you said, it's a responsibility. It's being responsible to not have kids if you know either one, you can have them, or two, like Trey G said, you out there and you just dating. Why you want to go be popping babies willy-nilly with anybody. You know what I mean?
1: Facts.
5: So you just, it goes back to when my grandmother said a long time ago, be careful who you lay down with.
0: So you
5: have to be careful. I mean, you can't just be making babies just because you can make them. I mean, be prepared to be able to be responsible, take care of them, and make sure that they're going to have, you know, some good DNA in them or whatever, so to speak. But it shouldn't be shameful. I don't think anybody should be shamed for not having kids. I think that's the opposite, is just being responsible, because you got too many out here that's actually having babies and not taking care of them.
1: Yeah, so, I love it. Yeah, for real.
0: So. Thank you, Sparkle. I appreciate your call.
1: And shout out okay. Grandmama Sparkle, too.
0: Yeah.
1: Shout out
0: right?
1: Granny Sparkle.
0: Yeah, really.
1: Yeah.
0: First of all, but I love Sparkle just said, you know, you got to check out that DNA.
1: Facts.
0: Sparkle looking at everybody at their DNA.
1: Yeah.
0: All right.
1: Big facts. You might want to give birth to an athlete.
0: Yeah.
1: No.
0: Yeah.
1: That's more the band right there.
0: All
1: yeah.
0: right.
2: Yeah, for real.
0: Here's the deal.
2: Sound like a trainer to me.
0: Why is that a red flag? Dr. Jay Barnett says it's interesting. He's 44 years old. He has no kids. And everybody now acts like that's a red flag, that this man is of a certain age and no kids.
1: Right.
0: Why is that an issue today? Day, y'all. What is it? What is the problem? Is that a red flag to you when somebody doesn't have kids? Let us know at 833. Talk to Dee Dee.
2: That's 833-825-5233.
0: It's Dee Dee in the Morning. 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

0: Here we go. All right, y'all. Good morning. It's WDLT.
1: All right, listen. We were talking about this. Jay Barnett. You know, Dr. Jay Barnett, he's been on the show a few times. And right. He has a very popular podcast. You'll see him on social media. He said something the other day that got us all thinking. And certainly me and Trey, because we're the, you know, two on the show that don't have no kids.
2: Right.
1: Take a listen to what he said, y'all. Listen.
3: Recently, I saw something and that I commented under. I think it's the Benadon. I may be mispronouncing the brother's name. He was being clowned for not having children in his 30s. And it was interesting because I commented under and write, you know, people saying this stuff, you know, how can you be 44 and not having kids and all those different things and what's wrong with you? And it's just, here's the thing, and this is for both men and women who don't have children. Having children is not a prerequisite to womanhood, manhood, or adulthood. It's just not. You know, some people never desire to have children, and that's okay. Some people have tried, didn't work out for them. And some people have interesting backstories to the reason why they don't want kids. But for whatever reason, why is there this shame or quote unquote on this brother or even a man or woman who don't have children?
1: So you hear him going on about what is the problem and when did that become a red flag,
2: right.
1: for people?
2: Right.
1: Hello, good morning. Is this Calvin?
4: Yes, it is.
1: Okay, Calvin, what do you think it is? What is the problem? When does it become a red flag that not having kids is an issue?
4: Not having kids is not an issue. For one, there are so many people who look at other people and the way they raise their children. Mm-hmm. And the way the children react to being raised, that kind of separates them and makes them decide, you know, well, maybe I'm not ready for kids. Because let's be honest, some people's kids are wild and out of control. Mm-hmm. And that's not to blame kids. It's just the way that they was brought up and the things that they were allowed to do and weren't mm-hmm. allowed to do. But if you are an adult and you feel like you have the ability to financially, emotionally, spiritually support your children, then it's okay to have mm-hmm. children. But if you, let's say, 45 and you don't have any kids, that's okay. It means that you're just not in the season to where you would have kids. Mm-hmm. And let's just be mm-hmm. honest and put God in front of uh-huh. everything. God will give you what you deserve and what you, the desires of your heart, only if you are able to do exactly what needs to be done. Mm. And take for instance, we all have mothers mm-hmm. and fathers. Mm-hmm. Our mothers and fathers were blessed by God to bring forth a child that was a seed that God allowed to be planted in you, that they were mentally and physically mm-hmm. ready to take care right. of children.
1: Okay.
4: Then we have these children who are part of the younger generation mm-hmm. that they don't have the same core values that we have.
1: Okay.
4: We were taught to respect, love,
2: facts.
4: And service.
1: Okay.
4: And
2: facts.
4: It's okay.
1: Yep, you it's
4: know,
1: okay.
4: It's okay.
1: All right. Thank you for your call, Calvin. I appreciate you. Thank you very much.
2: I will say this. I feel like I needed to hear that word a little bit.
1: Yeah, you did?
2: I need to hear that word a little
1: all
2: bit.
1: All those words?
2: Every last single one of them.
1: That's right. Good morning.
2: There's a lot of them now. He was preaching now.
1: Hey, Lynn.
2: Lynn,
1: help me. Listen, Lynn. What do you think about this? You know, when did it become a red flag not having kids?
2: Mm.
1: And do you think it's a red flag?
5: I think it's a red flag just because all of a sudden now it seems like the people that do have kids, it's a problem. Like, I had my first child at 36. Like, I got married, had my first child. I'm divorced now, but mm-hmm. I'm 42. Mm-hmm. So at 40, you're really sitting here and faulting people for having kids, and they may not still be married. Like, I'm divorced, but you're following people for living life when they have kids. So to me, I kind of look at it like if you're in your 40s or you're pushing 40, you still don't have, you've never been married or you don't have any kids.
1: Mm-hmm.
5: Why?
1: Right.
5: Because women can prevent pregnancy. So women can take birth control. I mean, men can get a vasectomy, but how often are they doing that?
1: Mm.
5: So I have a problem when it's like men who are like, oh, you're a single mother, or if they say, oh, you guys have kids, or they make it like it's a flex to be like 40-something with no kids and never been married. It's really not, because it's like, well, women make the decision to have a kid or not, so why did they abort your child if they
2: oh, wow.
5: did, you know? Or,
2: oh, wow.
5: you know, that's
2: I get you.
5: How I feel about it.
1: Okay, thank you. Thank you, Lynn. Thank you so much for your call.
2: Yeah,
1: we appreciate you listening, all right?
2: Wow.
1: Hey, good morning.
2: Point,
1: I think so, too. Yep. Good morning. Who's this?
6: What's up? Just be real.
1: All right, be real. You got our last call this morning. What do you think about this? Is it a red flag to you, somebody who doesn't have kids?
6: Nah, I think it's a red flag if you have kids too early. Like, that's what's wrong with, like, when I was a bachelor, like, a lot of women would think something wrong with me in my 20s, 30s. They'd be like, why you don't have kids? I'm like, why you got so many kids? Like, that don't make no sense, you know? Like, I just ask them, like, I stay strapped on, my pull-out game was strong.
1: Okay.
6: Like,
2: I know that's right.
6: So I waited till I was married before I had kids, mm-hmm. the way it's supposed to be, you know?
1: Okay, all right, be real. It's very rude. Nice. Thank you very much for your call, all right? I appreciate you. Wow. Mm. Boy, y'all still calling on this one.
2: I mean, it's a lot of good topics, a lot of good points.
1: It really is, good points. And listen, if you couldn't make it through on the phone lines, we ran out of time. But if you couldn't make it through on the phone lines, you still want to sound off, you know, you could always hit me up at Didi in the morning. Turning up the morning, Mobile's R&B and Throwbacks, 104.1 WDOT.

0: All right, y'all. Good morning. It's WDLT.
1: All right. Good morning. Let's get into it, everyone. We got to get into our hot topics because here we go. We got us a little problem here. Candy Burris from the Real Housewives of Atlanta fame.
2: Oh, yeah.
1: Now that's where she's from. We don't even say escape
2: no more.
1: Damn. Well, she's caught up in that drama because now she's talking about what's a mean girl and who's a mean girl. You never believe what singer she said. I don't know, sweetie. You mean as hell. We got to tell you who it is. Here we go.
3: Situations get sticky.
4: It's getting sticky. Sticky. Sticky.
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1: 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All right, so the first thing we got to talk about would be Stephen A. Smith, who's mad at the National Association of Black Journalists. All because over the past weekend, remember they called him, they gave him the thumbs down award.
2: Yeah.
1: So Stephen A. Smith been mad. Now he's on a war path. But here's the thing. He took his war path to Fox News. And Sean Hannity. You mad at the black community and black journalists, and you go on Fox News, but this is why they go at you.
6: That's the way to get back on their good side.
1: This is why they go at you. Listen.
7: Doesn't this have to do specifically with your criticism of radical people on the left? And you did mention a couple of African-American women at times. Jasmine Crockett, who says nutty things. Joy Reid, who says, in my view, nutty things. Is that what this is about?
8: I think it is. I don't think there's any question about it, and that's why I spoke out against it, because I think it's utterly ridiculous. I was raised by five black women. My mother, God rest her soul, and my four older sisters. I have two daughters. I have 10 nieces. I don't know what the hell they're talking about. I find it highly offensive that they would label me in this way. Give me a thumbs down award specifically for disparaging black women. I want everybody out there to know there's no such thing. That did not happen. That is a flat out lie. And that never happened. Whether it was Jasmine Crockett, whether it was Kamala Harris, whether it was Michelle Obama, I pointed to something that they said that I may have disagreed with. That is all. That is all that I have done.
1: Mm.
6: Interesting.
1: Mm-hmm.
6: Very interesting. I feel like you're trying to like minimize what actually was said, when it was said. Now, you know, in hindsight, you can kind of like minimize it. You can say, oh, it wasn't that big of a deal. It wasn't that big of a thing. I didn't make that big of a statement. All I did was disagree with something that was, you went a little harder than what you putting on, buddy.
1: Going on Fox and talking to Sean Hannity shows you where your mindset is all the time, Stephen A. Yep. So maybe they were right. He did try to defend himself and say that he had broadcast many times from the NABJ.
6: Sure.
1: He talked about he had broadcast in Cleveland and in Chicago and all this stuff, and that he was the only one to ever do it.
6: Yeah. And you continuing to make the wrong moves. And then you'll go in the future, you'll look back and you'll be like, well, I only did a couple interviews with some people.
1: Maybe we need to talk about that. Like, why do we lash out, right? Maybe we need to talk about how we all lash out when we're emotional and say some things we don't need to say. Because then, oh boy, just say it with Earn Your Leisure. With the InvestFest.
6: Yes. Yeah.
1: So it's the same thing that Stephen A is doing. You lashing out, real emotional, making some wrong choices here.
6: Yeah.
1: Maybe.
6: In a moment of emotion.
1: Yeah.
6: That's why it's good to control yourself.
1: So I heard Cardi B is mad at record labels now.
6: Yeah. Well, she's not necessarily mad at them. She's just giving her fans a little bit of real talk. You know, Cardi is known for jumping on Instagram Live and talking to her fans just square business, just straight from the hip. She's pretty much saying you should be grateful that she's dropping any kind of music video these days because record labels do not value music videos.
9: So what the fuck is y'all talking about? First of all, y'all even lucky that I'm doing even music videos. The way that these fucking labels don't even want to pay for music videos anymore because I don't know what's going on. All labels don't even, I'm going to give you some tea. Not only my label, all labels, I feel like the music industry did a meeting with each other and said like, yeah, we on war with these people. If these people are not compliant, remember when people was trying to comply with, was going through that TikTok, I feel like that's what they're doing now with music video because everybody's going through the same shit. Like, think about it. People don't even get music videos anymore. And it's like, oh, word? It's not going to count for Billboard? It's not, y'all not paying this and that? But the label's like, well, if it's going to benefit us, then why the fuck are we going to give it to y'all?
1: Well, videos used to cost a lot of money. Making a music video costs a lot of money.
6: Yeah,
1: where are you watching them at?
6: Right. YouTube now is where people watch most videos. And sometimes they'll pop up on, like, Instagram. But didn't people say, like, back in the day, Cisco messed up the music industry game
1: because
6: he spent like millions of dollars on one of his videos.
1: Damn.
6: And the record label was like, we ain't getting no money back from that music video. And like, ever since then, they don't like to spend music video money.
1: Damn.
6: Yeah.
1: I didn't know that. Well, Cisco, you did it. You ruined it.
2: And like they just announced that the MTV Music Awards is coming back, and I just found out it's only 10 minutes.
6: Shut up.
2: ain't no categories.
6: Shut up.
1: Finally, Candy Burris is out here talking about K. Michelle, and she said, basically, you a mean girl. Don't be talking about me.
10: The clip where K. Michelle, she mentioned that you were a mean girl in Atlanta.
11: I personally feel that mean girls can't call other girls mean girls. It doesn't work like that. Mm. Like, we've seen her, like, literally go in on people on multiple times on camera, on television, you know, calling people out their name, doing all the things. And with that, I have to say, if I'm a mean girl, she was a mean girl too. Mm. If you are not nice to me, I am not nice to you.
1: I kind of get that. She's okay. Like, I'm going to give you the same energy you give me.
6: Yeah.
1: I'm like that, too.
2: You show love, I'm going to show love.
1: I agree.
2: But if not, I'm going back with you.
6: They circle seem like it's just full of mean girls, ain't it?
1: Ain't it? Like, everybody on that Real Housewives, they all mean. All of them really are. You like, that's why I stop. Why I can't. I'm like, okay. Damn. Hey, listen, coming up, we got cash for you next. It's Dee Dee in the Morning. Mo Bills, R&B, and throwbacks, 104.1 WDLT.
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14: I'm meteorologist John Nodar with the News 5 First Alert Storm Team. A heat advisory again today, mid and upper 90s with heat index 108 to 112. Some folks get cooled by scattered showers and thunderstorms, and a few of those storms may be severe. We'll have more mainly afternoon thunderstorms and more high heat Thursday and Friday.
15: Good morning, I'm Clancy Callahan with News 5. Police are trying to determine who's responsible for a bomb threat yesterday at Baker High School. Mobile County Public School officials say the threat was made by phone, forcing the evacuation of the campus. Officers carried out a sweep of all buildings but found no evidence of a bomb. A packed Fairhope City Hall last night as residents weighed in on the proposal to create a city school system. It's the first of several public meetings brought together by school board members, supporters and residents to discuss the idea. More meetings are planned for later this month and in September. On Thursday, the Senior Bowl will release its top 300 preseason watch list. The list is narrowed down from an initial 900 players, but last year, 64 players on the Senior Bowl roster weren't in the original top 300. Executive Director Drew Fabianich says players can play their way into the game with their performance throughout the season. With WKRG News 5, I'm Clancy Callahan.
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0: Daddy, Kai, Ida Lee, David J, and more. 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Let's go! The biggest tailgate party and concert on the Gulf Coast. Then Saturday, September 5th, Lad People Stadium at 4 p.m. It's the game. It's the game. The Tuskegee Tigers and the Fort Valley Wildcats. Getting it on with the band in the stands. Your tickets are here. Mobiles R&B and Throwbacks. 104.1 WDLT.
1: 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All right, it's Wednesday, Dee Dee in the morning. 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First of all, you can subscribe and follow me at Dee Dee. That's D-E-D-E in the morning. Uh-huh. All right. On all social media platforms. Right. Also on YouTube. Now, speaking of YouTube, I'll tell you this. Go follow comedian JJ from the Sib. Actually, subscribe to his channel.
2: Absolutely.
1: And watch his new special.
2: And it's the same thing. The real JJ from the Sib. Overlook is out, man, doing amazing. Follow me on TikTok and Instagram as well. Same handle.
1: Yep.
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1: 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And Trey, how do people follow you?
3: Yeah, you can tap in with me right now. A-Y-E underscore Trey G. That's A underscore Trey G. I'll let you know what's trending.
1: All right. What is trending right now?
3: Hey, so Boosie Badass is trending. You know, I feel like Boosie get kind of a bad rap for wanting to like beg for something all the time.
2: Damn, okay.
3: Online and on the internet. Well, he actually did a really good deed. They say he opened up his Boosie estates to about 300 plus youth and families in a Save Our Sons event. They say it was organized in partnership with Next Level Boys Academy around a group of mentorship, helping young men navigate adversity and encouraging them to pursue opportunities and get out of street violence.
2: Mm. Okay.
3: So shouts out to Boosie, man, for using his home for some good. So shouts out to Boosie.
1: All right.
3: Man.
1: Hey, listen, we got cash, everybody. $1,000 is yours. All you got to do is answer 10 questions correctly and you'll win the money right now at 833. 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

0: Mobile's R&B and Throwbacks, 104.1 WDLT. Didi in the morning. Trey, we must stand back and make room for comedian J.J. Williams.
1: Absolutely.
0: J.J. says something was chasing him. Something was after him, and he ran from it. Is that right?
1: I did.
0: And let everybody know what was chasing you.
1: Okay, and y'all help me out on this, man. So, you know, I grew up in the church.
0: Okay.
1: I grew up in the church, man. My parents made sure that I took time to go to church on every Sunday school.
0: Well, hold on a second. Were you the organ player or something?
2: Oh, my God. Did it come in?
0: It sure did.
1: Did it come in?
0: Yeah, I was like, dang.
1: Did it come in?
2: No, that's
1: so,
2: right.
1: So, man, you know, I started going to attending church on my own, man, because I was involved in church. I love to go to church. I love to go hear the music. And hear the message from the pastor.
0: Uh-huh.
1: Well, this particular Sunday, woo! I don't know what was going on. I mean, the service was going amazing. Mm-hmm. It was going so good that you know how the word be getting spoke, and you stand up, because
0: it touches your soul.
1: Yeah. So I stood up because I was so involved. I was so interested in the message. And while I was standing up, I started sweating a little bit out the blue.
0: Mm-hmm.
1: After the sweat, I ain't thinking nothing of it. And then next thing you know, I start tingling a little bit.
0: Uh-huh.
1: Now, I'm saying to myself, while I'm listening to the message, what is going on?
0: So you start tingling?
1: I start tingling. Not shaking, just tingling.
0: Okay.
1: Nothing that, you know, nobody could really observe or see and everything. So I put my head down and I said, Father, what's going on?
0: Mm-hmm.
1: What's going on with my body right now? And then I looked at my hands. My hands started shaking and everything. And I said, I know I'm not fit to catch the Holy Ghost.
0: Oh, no.
1: I've never experienced the Holy Ghost.
0: Right.
1: I've seen it, but I've never experienced
0: it on other people.
1: On other people, like
0: some sisters.
1: Some sisters and brothers, you know, they get the shaking. You
0: in
1: know,
0: church,
1: they need,
0: yeah.
1: you know, one of the, somebody to come fan them.
0: Right, and then some of, and now here's the thing. Like, for me, I get what you're saying. So when this is hitting you, you're scared because you don't know what it is. Because if you're like me, you've seen other people get the Holy Ghost, and some of them do feel a little fake, too.
1: Some of them be fake.
2: Yeah.
1: Now, I knew this wasn't fake
0: or
1: nothing like that. I wasn't trying to embarrass myself. I wasn't trying to get attention. I was very curious of what's going on. So I started looking at the Father and talking to him in my mind, like, Lord, what's going on? Out the blue, I said, oh, Lord, I'm finna catch the damn Holy Ghost.
0: Mm.
1: Oh, now, Lord. I never experienced the Holy Ghost. I don't know, you know, how, you know, you're supposed to react, and but I was very scared.
0: Mm.
1: I said, I don't want nobody to come over here and fan me.
0: Mm. You thought you were going to fall out?
1: I was going to either fall out or I was going to run up and down the aisle.
0: Okay.
1: Now, I didn't want to do that.
2: Oh, God.
1: I didn't want to do that.
0: You had two choices, to fall out or run up and down the aisle. And you didn't really want either choice.
1: I didn't
0: want
1: to do none of them because some of my friends was there.
0: Okay.
1: And I didn't want to embarrass myself, so I started, you know, excusing myself after fellowship.
0: Mm-hmm.
1: And one of my buddies stopped me, and I snatched my hand. I was like, hey, dude, I need to leave out of there. And I heard him say, J.J.

0: Don't fight it. Don't fight it.
1: Was your buddy the Lord?
2: That's what it sounded like we're talking to.
0: Well, it sounded like he was at least the Last Supper table.
3: So he said, don't fight it.
0: Don't fight it, man. But I was so scared, man. I like, at first, then I started saying to myself, Lord, I know you're not finna call me home. And I'm in the house of the Lord.
1: Why not call me home?
0: Why call me home? And I'm in here praising you. I'm doing what I'm supposed to do. I'm acknowledging you. Right. I'm giving you blessing and praise and everything. So I walked out. Okay. I walked out. And
3: okay. Hold on a second. When you walked out, did the organ player walk out yet with you? Because he's still going.
0: Yeah, he was still playing. Now, I look back and he had the organ around his neck. So I was very scared, man. When I tell you that, I've never felt that type of feeling inside of a church in my life. So, I mean, that shook me up so much, I took a break from church.
3: Oh, okay.
0: I took a break from church because I didn't know what that was. So I asked some family members, I asked some friends, and they said, JJ, you was about to catch the Holy Spirit.
3: Okay.
1: Oh, dang.
0: And you should not have ran from that. Yeah. Mm-hmm. Let the Lord take over your soul and your spirit. But damn it, I didn't.
3: I know what JJ's problem. He's scared that them jokes ain't going to hit the same.
0: Yeah, exactly.
3: You want to be able to cuss.
0: Everything. You know, I like to partake. I want to turn my life around, but I don't want to turn it all the way around.
1: Now, JJ, you know, I got to ask, because you know how you get now. You sure you ain't hit the weed before you came in? You wasn't. You didn't partake before you went to.
0: Well, not that morning.
1: Okay.
0: Now, it was all morning right. When I partake, but it wasn't Sunday service morning.
1: For sure, all right.
0: It was probably about 3:00, and I went to church at 11:00.
3: Oh, okay.
0: So I thought it was out my system. I don't think it was the marijuana.
3: You don't know what it is.
0: I really didn't
3: either
0: know
3: way
0: what
3: it goes. You ran.
0: I ran.
3: Okay.
0: From the Holy Ghost,
3: okay.
0: And I was very afraid, man. But you know, I stuck it out and went back to church. And boy, when I tell you, I start sweating.
3: Uh-huh.
0: I start sweating.
1: Yeah.
0: I start patting my head, because I thought I had a little smoke,
3: okay.
0: Little mist coming out and everything, man. So
3: you're back at church.
0: Now. I'm back in church, okay. And everything, and I know what to expect. And I'm gonna tell you now, Father, I will never run again.
1: I know that's right.
0: If it's time for me to, okay. You know,
3: now he's lying. Listen,
0: I'm not gonna turn my life. I don't mind turning my life around now. I'm grown. I understand. And if that was for me to do, it just for what
1: JJ.
0: For
1: next thing you know, he's gonna be in the choir talking about some.
3: Go ahead.
0: Know the law.
3: All right. Well, good luck with that, JJ. Let us know what happens this next Sunday, okay?
0: Okay.
3: All right. It's Dee Dee in the morning. Mo Bills, R&B, and throwbacks, 104.1 WDLT.
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Mystic, Nathaniel Kimball, Fat Daddy, Kai, Ida Lee, David J. and more. 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The biggest tailgate party and concert on the Gulf Coast. 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It's the game. The Tuskegee Tigers and the Fort Valley Wildcats. Getting it on with the band in the stands. Your tickets are here. Mobiles are in band throwback. 104.1 WDLT. If

0: Mobiles, R&B, and throwbacks. 104.1 WDLT. It's Didi in the morning. We're going to play our $1,000 minute game. Hi, Trey G, also comedian. JJ Williamson with me. And you are with me, and we appreciate it, huh?
1: Really do.
0: Yes,
1: and
0: we do. Appreciate you listening. Before we get into our $1,000 mini game, I'm one of these people. I realize this. They said 93% of dog owners are convinced that their dogs do this. And guess what it is? We are convinced that our dogs... Well, first of all, I know mine understands English.
2: I was about to say talk.
0: Mine does. He used to talk a lot. He don't talk as much anymore. But 93% of dog owners are convinced their dogs can smile. And I agree.
2: Oh, yeah, I think so.
0: My dog, Dak, smiles.
2: I can see that.
0: Dak smiles all the time,
1: I don't
0: y'all.
1: Know about
0: my
1: really
0: dog, that. I promise you, my dog smiles, JJ.
1: Nah.
0: I can show you. Oh, my phone's dead. I can show you a video of my dog. I'm talking to him, and he's just smiling and barking at me at the same time.
2: I believed it. They get happy. Dogs do get happy. Why they can't smile?
0: And my dog is very happy. I make sure he's a wonderfully happy dog. I want him to have a wonderful childhood.
2: Oh, gosh. How old is he?
0: Dak is 10.
2: Oh, my God.
0: He'll be 10 in September. We're having a big party for him, too.
2: I'm about to say.
0: Yeah. I've got the invitations together.
3: That's 75 in human years.
2: Right. Ain't no damn child.
0: Yeah, he is a child. He's only 10.
3: And Dak supposed to be in assisted living right now.
0: He does have arthritis. We have to take him in to get him some. He gets shots for his arthritis.
3: Exactly. Your dog, the only one that got a walker.
0: All right. Let's get into the game. Boss up with a bang. You he got does. He has arthritis.
4: We got that bread. $1,000 all for you with the $1,000 mini game. Exclusively on DDL.
0: Every now and then, his little tired ass. You know, we have an upstairs, downstairs. So every now and then, I'll go up the stairs and I'll be like, come on. He's standing at the bottom of the stairs looking at me like, not today,
2: not
0: lady.
2: Today. Yeah. Not today.
0: He will not go up them stairs.
2: Do you pick him up?
0: Yeah, sometimes I have to pick him up, though. He'd be like, nah.
2: Can't stand you.
3: They be looking at you like, hey, bring that medicine down on your way back.
2: You stupid.
0: He does.
3: Bring that Bengay with you.
0: Hey, good morning. Who's this?
5: Misty.
0: Hey, Misty.
3: Misty.
0: Misty, welcome to the show. Tell us something about you. Like, what you do last night? You cooked dinner?
5: No, my daughter cooked.
0: Oh, okay. What she cooked?
1: My daughter.
5: She cooked shrimp and rice and something else. Okay. I don't eat that. Yeah, but she cut up.
0: Wait. She said she cut up. Hold on. You don't eat shrimp?
5: Uh-uh.
0: You don't like crab?
2: You don't like seafood or shellfish?
5: None of them.
2: Oh, wow.
3: You know what, Miss? Next time you go to the dentist, man, get your taste buds checked.
2: Not the laugh. Not the laugh.
3: Get your taste buds checked.
2: That tickled her.
3: Next time you go to the doctor, say, man, let him look at you now.
5: Okay. I'm going to say, gang say, if you check this.
2: Boy, say,
0: yeah, it's a
2: laugh. JJ, you made her cut up.
3: Yeah. Hey, I need you at all my show.
0: Yeah, you do.
3: Front row.
0: Oh, my God.
5: I'm telling you, I will support and cut up.
0: Absolutely. Listen, Misty, we're going to try to get you some extra cash.
2: Absolutely.
0: Here we go.
4: DJ. JJ from the set. Trey G. Trey G.
6: $10 bonus.
5: Let's go.
2: All right, let's do it. I'm going to read you 10 questions. If you don't know the answer, what you going to say, love?
5: Pass.
2: That's right. Then we going to spin the block, answer it again, and we got to go fast, all right?
5: Okay, all right.
2: First question, what social media platform do you use the most?
5: Snap.
2: When was the last time you posted on social media?
5: Today.
2: Which planet is known as the hottest planet in our solar system?
5: Jesus Christ. Venus, Mars.
2: There you go, there you go, there you go. What is the only number whose letters are spelled in alphabetical order?
5: Roman.
2: No. Pass.
5: Nick, pass.
2: What is considered the oldest organized sport in America?
5: God, dog. Football.
2: No.
1: Nah.
5: Basketball.
1: Nah.
5: Baseball. Soccer.
2: No.
5: God, tennis.
2: Pass. What is the fastest land animal?
5: What?
2: What is the
5: pass.
2: Fastest? What color is an airplane black box usually painted?
5: Black, I don't know.
2: Mm-mm. Who on the morning show is the youngest of their siblings, JJ or Didi?
5: JJ.
2: There you go. Okay. Spell the word supersede.
5: Super C.
0: It's okay. You got 4 out of 10.
3: And Missy would fit a spell supersonic.
0: Okay, listen, Missy. Here's what you missed. You missed it's this one. Right. What is the only number whose letters are in alphabetical order? 40.
1: Mm-hmm.
0: What is considered? I know it. What is considered the oldest sport in oldest organized sport in America? Horse racing.
1: Mm-hmm.
0: What is the fastest land animal? A cheetah. What color is an airplane's black box usually painted? Orange.
1: Mm-hmm.
0: Okay. And then supersede is SUPERSECDE. 4 out of 10. You're going to get $10 every correct answer. You're going to get $40. But you also spun the wheel and got an extra $10. $50.
3: I like this.
0: $50. Do me a favor and tell everybody the show that gave you a shot at $1,000.
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0: 104.1 WDLT. Good morning. It's Dee Dee in the morning. All right.
1: It sure is.
0: Comedian J.J. Williamson over there, mid-snack. Anybody hear that? He's trying to say hello while he's snacking.
2: Yeah.
0: All right. Good morning to Trey G.
3: No, damn well you can't chew and talk right. at the same time. You really can't talk and talk.
2: Yeah. at the same time.
1: I'm trying to advance it like I'm good.
2: Come on, man, laughing, though?
0: Oh, sorry. But he had a point.
2: Yeah, nah.
0: Hey, listen, you know, we get a lot of, we have a lot of news. Stations coming on board.
2: Absolutely.
0: A lot of folks getting to know us as the show. Mm-hmm. I always say this, every now and then we got to remind people of, you know, who we all are.
2: Correct.
0: I would be the host of the show. My name is Dee Dee.
2: Yes.
0: And I am married.
3: Yeah.
0: My husband is has a very young mindset. I'm married to a guy who thinks he's still in college.
2: Okay.
0: You know, the last week we just had some, them Goldschlager shots last week.
3: Yeah.
0: Okay. Trey
2: well,
0: G.
2: We what? Know he didn't go to HBCU.
0: Well, no, he didn't. He went to school in Iowa. He went to college in Iowa. Now, Trey G is the single one on the show. He's very much single.
3: Yeah. No very kids. Single. No kids. Millennial. I love hip-hop music as well.
0: Mm-hmm.
3: Some people say
0: and you like Southern Soul.
3: I like Southern Soul also, yeah. Southern Soul. It paints a very good picture. Tells a great story. Some people say I have a very smart mouth.
0: Yeah.
3: I say I return energy. That's all how right. I look at it.
0: Okay.
3: Yeah. I don't bother nobody.
2: That's your word.
3: Yeah. That's mine.
2: That's your word.
3: See, there you go. I don't bother nobody until I'm bothered. Do you see what I'm saying? I ain't said nothing to you, bro.
0: And there is comedian J.J. Williamson, right?
1: J.J. from the Sip, two P's. I'm from Mississippi, man. I'm one of the funnest comedians out, man.
0: I got a new special.
1: I got one of the coldest comedy specials out of 2026. I'm putting my stamp on that.
0: And what's it called?
1: Overlooked.
3: Huh. Mm-hmm.
1: Come on. Right now, them shows coming in, so I'm finna be overbooked.
0: I know that's right.
1: Yeah, man. But, you know, I talk with a lisp every now and then. You're going to need to put a closed caption in, your own and everything. And that's going to be fumbling as well.
0: All right. God. So now that you kind of know who we are, let's get to know each other a little bit better. I saw something and they said we should ask each other these kind of things. Like, okay, what do you like to do in your free time, Trey? What do you like to do?
3: Ooh, so in my free time, I do like to go to concerts, but hip-hop concerts.
0: Mm-hmm.
3: I love hip-hop music. One of the things that really brings me a lot of peace, though, is going to the movies.
0: Oh, okay. Wow. You're a movie buff.
3: Oh, my God. I love getting a good plate of food, going to the movies.
0: Damn, he said a good plate of food. You take plate of foods in the movies?
3: Damn. I done took Waffle House in the movie
0: All
3: before.
0: All right.
3: Damn, bro. I know it.
0: JJ, what do you like to do in your free time?
1: My free time, I love to play golf.
0: Mm-hmm.
1: I'm in a new relationship, man, so I spend time with my boo. And everything, and I whoop my son butt in PlayStation.
3: Uh-uh.
0: All right. Now
3: what about you?
0: My spare time, you want to know what I love to do in my free time?
3: What's that?
0: Number one, I really like to vintage shop.
3: Ooh,
0: I didn't got into vintage shopping,
1: you're
0: man.
1: You're
0: When we started looking for one of them old record players, like whatever, the husband and I, I wanted one of them old ones like that. I've been on this vintage kick, and I go all the time, almost every weekend.
3: Yeah, I can see that. Yeah.
1: You like vintage shopping so much, you starting to look vintage.
0: Thanks. No, I do. I don't know what it is. Well, I got to start showing you pictures of some of the vintage stuff I found and how I put in my house and how dope it is.
3: Okay.
0: Like, y'all be like, it's so dope. Okay.
3: Yeah, make sure it ain't haunted.
0: Okay, stop.
3: All right.
1: Please.
0: All right.
1: All right.
0: Are you more of an indoor or outdoor person, Trey?
3: Oh, you know what? I'm more of an indoor person.
0: Really?
3: I ain't gonna lie to you. Yeah. I'm more of an indoor person. I don't like heat. I can't do heat.
0: Yeah.
3: It'd be too hot outside, especially in the summertime.
0: Yeah. All right, JJ, what about you?
1: I'm definitely indoor.
0: You're indoor too?
1: I'm indoor. I like to be laid back on the couch watching me some good TV.
0: Guess what
3: Facts.
0: I realized? I'm outdoor. I'm an outdoor person.
3: Really?
0: I'm an outdoor person. I want to be out all the time. I don't need to be in. I want to be out on a field trip, seeing something new, seeing something different. That's
1: right.
0: me.
1: Well, until gas go down, I'm staying indoor.
0: Yeah, I mean, that's true.
3: And this is gonna sound so nerdy, but unless I took my allergy medicine, keep me indoors.
0: Okay, all right. What about your favorite book or movie? What's your favorite book or movie, Trey? Since you're a movie buff.
3: Yeah, my favorite book is either The Go-Giver or Think and Grow Rich.
0: Okay.
3: I do enjoy Think and Grow Rich. My favorite movie, Friday, for sure, hands down. Hands down, Friday.
0: Okay. JJ, what about you? Favorite book, movie?
1: My favorite book is all Dr. Seuss.
0: Okay, I'm getting out.
1: All my Dr. Seuss book. And my favorite movie, and I think you love this one, Shawshank Redemption. I love me some Shawshank Redemption.
0: Yeah, Andy Dufresne.
1: I'm telling you, man, I think about Brooks all the time. Because Brooks was here.
3: Oh, God.
1: Brooks was here.
3: Yeah,
1: Brooks was here.
0: See, mine would be the movie is that, and then my book is A Game of Life and How to Play It. You got to find that one.
3: I like that one. Okay.
0: Okay, the final thing is this one. Do you have any odd talents? Any odd talents?
3: I know sign language
0: or
3: a little
0: bit. Or a talent that we don't know. Oh, really? You know sign language?
3: I know sign language. Okay. I can't really show it to you because it's radio, not TV.
0: Okay. You know sign language.
3: I do know sign language, yeah, for sure. Okay.
0: JJ, any odd talents?
1: Odd talents. I'm from Mississippi, so I know how to ham bone very well.
0: Okay.
1: I know how to what ham bone and whistle very well.
3: What the hell is ham bone?
0: Can you spit far too?
1: Huh?
0: Can you spit far too?
1: Stay right there.
3: Stop.
1: Don't move, D.D.
3: Stay right there.
0: I knew it.
3: Stop.
0: All right. You got a chance to know a little bit of all of us now.
1: Yeah.
0: Okay, fine. We're done. It's D.D. in the morning. That was nasty. It's D.D. in the morning. Mo Bills, R&B, and throwbacks, 104.1 WDLT.

0: All right, y'all. Good morning. It's WDLT.
1: It's Dee Dee in the morning. Yes, it is. Good morning. Good morning. Good morning. Appreciate you listening. We got to get into our last look at our hot topics, okay? One of the reasons why we got to get into this is Ray J. Have y'all heard the latest now? Have y'all heard where they say Ray J was living?
2: Uh-oh.
1: I don't know if Ray J is telling the truth or this is, again, he needs his clickbait. I don't know, but I got to tell you where they claim Ray J was living. Let's get into it.
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1: All right, so the first thing we got to talk about would be InvestFest.
5: Okay.
1: Right?
5: Right.
1: So InvestFest was, last weekend or so?
2: Uh-huh, something like that.
5: In Atlanta somewhere, right?
1: Okay. And it was really well, attended. 30,000 mm-hmm. people had mm-hmm. attended. Mm-hmm. The co-founder said something recently, got mad. He got mad at the criticism he was getting for InvestFest and finally said, forget it. I ain't doing this for black people. Isn't that what he said?
2: Yeah, spoke out of emotion.
5: Rashad dude, right?
2: Yeah, his name is Rashad. He's the co-founder of InvestFest, a.k.a. Earn Your Leisure, whatever you want to call it. And he pretty much now is having to comment to those comments that he made earlier this week. And he backtracking just a tad bit.
6: So I think we really just got to have, just a more critical lens of how we look at things. But like I said, accountability is important. And I do want to take responsibility for my words. So I do apologize to anybody that was offended. Of course, we're not going against black people. Like I said, who am I go against? My name is Rashad Bilal. Where am I go? Everybody know I'm black. That's obvious. We wasn't made by no political force. We're not elitist. We wasn't made by no political force. We wasn't made by no corporation. We wasn't made by nothing. We powered the highest level possible. That's how we playing it. And everybody not going to understand your vision. And that's fine. And like I said, maybe I am crazy. But I got to be crazy to think about something that's going to turn into something like that 6 years later. So roll the dice, because we've been rolling the dice our whole life anyway. So, yeah, I'm not happy with 30,000 people. I want it to be regarded as the World Economic Forum. I want it to be regarded as the Milcom Conference. That's when you're going to see the entrepreneurs really walking out of there with $5 million mm-hmm. because all the hedge funds got to come there.
2: Okay. Nah, real deal.
1: I get what he's saying. He wants to expand it, wants to get bigger, wants it to grow.
2: But I think, like, I feel like you let your emotions take over mm-hmm. in a moment, and it almost sunk your battleship.
1: Yep.
2: You know what I'm saying? That's why you always got to be kind of like mindful, and you have to be present in the moment. You can't let your emotions overtake you in certain moments because it will destroy everything. Because those words were heavy.
1: I want everyone to know that Trey is no more than 12 years old almost, right? And wise beyond belief. This man, when he was born and when he was two, people would say to his mother, "You know he's been here before."
2: Shut up.
1: He's that baby.
2: I am a grown man.
1: You were that baby.
2: Cut it out.
4: Trey's so smart and intelligent that I did not know he got 3% in InvestFest.
2: Shut up.
4: Yeah. He got stuck in InvestFest.
2: Shut up.
1: Let's talk about Ray J. Is he telling the truth? Because we were talking about this with Ray J. Didn't about 3 months ago, Ray J said he was dying.
4: He was dying. He needed a heart or something like that. Yeah.
1: Then he went into the ring. Then he claims he wants to box him, but now he's claiming something else, right? Yeah,
2: he pretty much is claiming that he didn't have anywhere to live for a good little while, and he was staying in his car.
7: Got an apartment. My homies own the building, but they just gave me an apartment to live in because I've been living in the car.
8: Have you really?
1: Oh, come on.
7: Yeah.
8: Why?
7: It was comfortable.
8: Was it the Maybach?
7: It was.
2: I don't know, man.
4: I don't believe him. I'm sorry. I don't believe
1: him. What is he saying? What is he doing? He just clickbait all the time. It's like cloud.
2: He's a streamer now. Like, he's
1: so
2: a streamer.
1: You need people to pay attention, so you just say anything.
2: And you have to entertain. You literally have to set yourself damn near on fire in order to stream these days.
4: For real.
2: That's how you get your money. That's how you get your viewers.
1: Right. Yep. I swear we're living in the Black Mirror. Yeah. We're going to do anything for cloud, for looks, for
2: attention.
1: This. Yeah,
4: I saw a cat, man. He trying to be a streamer, man. He shot himself, and I looked at he had 3 views.
2: Shut up, Jason.
4: Shot himself in the foot.
1: You be mad at him. He shot my toe off.
2: No, for real.
1: He got 3 views.
2: That's why Krishan and Blueface think they the new Jay-Z and Beyonce.
1: We didn't
2: I know you heard that.
1: We got to get to that. I did hear that. Them two said they the new okay.
2: Streaming.
1: All right. Finally, there was a guy who did a Waffle House song, and he thought he was going to go viral. He thought Waffle House was going to love him. They didn't.
2: Yeah.
1: They told him to stop doing it. But take a listen to the man's song. Listen.
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1: Alone.
2: I like that right there, though.
3: He should not have lost his job.
2: He should have, because now he's about to go to a whole nother level. He about to go. Damn the waffle. I'm about to buy me some Waffle House.
3: Shut up.
1: Shut up.
2: Denny's.
3: Shut up.
2: Come on. No. He about to be social media famous.
3: The Hunter House.
1: The International Pancake House.
2: Stop. He is about to take off, man.
3: Well, if he does, I know one thing. One person he got to take with him.
1: Who?
3: The chick that said,
1: Shout out to him.
3: Welcome to the waffle.
1: Hopefully Cracker Barrel will call him. All right, listen, coming up, we're going to shut the show down next. It's Dee Dee in the morning.
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Let's go.

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They're not around, but the song is there. 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Kalani coming at Notorious B.I.G. So let's go.

0: 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I'm Nikki D, and I move along slowly. 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

0: did something I wasn't supposed to do. 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Lacey, All Blues Cafe, 104.1 WDLT. 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

0: Gospel Explosion with Fred Hammond at 6 p.m. at Ladd People Stadium. Praise up with Fred Hammond. Then Friday, October 2nd is the HBCU Fest. It's Shuvy, baby. Juvenile. And your boy Webby turning up at Ladd People Stadium starting 6 p.m. And then Saturday, the football game is on the field. It's going down. Featuring the Alabama A&M Bulldogs getting it on with the Jackson State Tigers. 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
1: This. Hold up. Why is there water in my hallway? 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I ain't buying tickets. I'm not wearing swim trunks. 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
0: 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A Cumulus

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It all depends. Maxwell, my man, but I don't want to get with him. I just like his vibe. So let's go.

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0: 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Hughley coming up. 104.1 WDLT. 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

0: Ladies and gentlemen, join us on the program is the woman who owns the program. No, is a legend, and we're glad to talk to her. And she is our fearless leader, Miss Kathy Hughes. How are you?
1: I'm wonderful, Dylan. How are you and Jasmine?
2: Doing wonderful. I'm doing great. I don't know how he's doing this, Hughes. We do need to talk about that. Let's talk about it right now. No, I'm just kidding.
1: What do we need to talk about?
2: Thank you, Miss Hughes. Thank you, Miss Hughes.
0: We can't tell the boss what's going on. So we just, you know. I know this is it is probably fairly commonplace for you. It isn't the first time you've been honored in such a way, but you got another key to the city of D.C. by Mayor Bowser. So we want to congratulate you on that.
1: Well, and I would like to say it's not another. It's my one and only. And I'm the only woman. It's my one and only. And I'm the only woman. And she's been in public office for 18 years. She's only given out 6 keys. All right.
0: I can't believe you. I would have thought you had so many keys. You people would have thought you were a janitor, all them keys. This is the first time. this is certainly not the first time you've been honored by DC, right? You've been honored there a number of times because the things you have done just are historic and luminary. Even after all these years of doing what it is you do, what is it that makes you still thrive and strive to keep being connected to Black people, their struggles, their triumphs, just to stay connected to us in a communal way that, well, after you've enjoyed so much success, that would kind of dissipate a little bit?
1: Well, no, because it's individuals like you that keep me motivated, keep me not feeling alone.

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That was Tim's What You Need. Now, if you're in love, do not press send. We're going to tell you why my top five is up right after the song for When Your Mom and Daddy Were Still Together. Peaches and Herb reunited on the D.O. 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
1: Now, let me ask you something. LeBron James built a school for underprivileged kids. 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
0: It's the DL Hughley Show. 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
5: Hey, this is Keith. Who am I speaking to?
6: This is Valexis. How you doing, Keith?
5: I'm good. I'm good. What can I do for you tonight?
6: I would just like to tell my man that I love him.
5: Okay. Thank you for checking in. I appreciate you, okay?
6: Thank you.
5: Hey, this is Keith. Who am I speaking to?
7: Hey, Keith. This is
5: Cece. Hey, Cece. How you doing? What you calling from, babe?
7: Good. My phone is Cece.
5: Okay. What can I do for you tonight, Cece?
7: Let's come in and tell you play nice song. And I love you, Keith.
5: Thank you, Cece. I appreciate you, baby. Thank you so much. Bye-bye.
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2: 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Loving your music. 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